0: The local Vietnam veteran, Wally Buckland.
1: Wally Buckland was born in Goulburn in 1939. He went away and joined the army, and he was participant in the Battle of Long Tan in Vietnam in August in 1966. And then he returned back to Vietnam in 1971 as a corporal with 3 hour out. So Wally did two tours.
0: And Ray White Goulburn's Tamika Strani is taking on the world's greatest shave this year. Tamika made the decision after learning her grandfather has lived with chronic myeloid leukemia for 15 years and has already raised more than $6,000 towards her $10,000 goal. The public shave is happening at the Ray White Goulburn office on October 23rd. The Raiders have continued their NRLW form, smashing the Bulldogs 48-4. Crystal Blackwell was the standout for the Green Machine with 3 tries, 3 assists and 201 run metres. Coach Darren Borthwick says the Goulburn junior has evolved well since changing positions.
2: She's still getting better. This group's been really patient with her and they're believing in her and confidence, and is really starting to show with the way she's playing.
0: That's the latest GNFM local news. 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I'm James Wybrow.
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4: Unsettled right through till this evening. We're looking cloudy with some areas of rain about, as well as some west-northwesterly winds this afternoon. We're down to 9 degrees overnight tomorrow. Equally as cloudy with some showers. Possible thunder tomorrow as well for your Wednesday, 16. Partly cloudy, 17 on Thursday, but fighting up Friday with a sunny top around 16 degrees.
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Dan Duran in London or Brian Adams in Paris. Tough choice, but this bit is easy. Just keep it on GNFM to win. Your next chance is coming up soon.

moving. Yes, in European ways. Paris to see Bryan Adams, or London to see Duran Duran. 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Turn us on and turn us up when you get to work. For your chance to win right across your workday from a classic GNFM, the Go-Go's and Queen after this one. It's Paul Young.

As we make our way through another legendary 30-minute music marathon this Tuesday, August 25. Great to have your company. This is the Southern Tablelands GNFM 107.7. Yeah, Duran Duran, we'll get that on right after this one from Cheap Trick at GNFM.

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3: Hey there, John. How are you doing this morning?
4: I'm doing very well. Just out on the highway.
3: Magnificent. What are you off to? What are you up to?
4: Going back to Sydney.
3: Oh, magnificent. All right. Well, you could be going back with a story to tell. You're on the standby list. You're one step closer to winning our superstar experience. How good is this? You could
4: That's
3: be off to either Paris December 3 to see Brian Adams or October 31st. It's Halloween for Duran Duran at London's O2 Arena. Which way are you kind of edging towards? Duran Duran or Brian Adams? What do you think you'll see?
4: It's got to be Brian Adams, mate.
3: Brian Adams in Paris, the city of love. The prize includes 2 return airfares, tickets for 2 to see the actual Brian Adams concert, also $5,000 worth of spending money, and you are one step closer. Well done.
4: Mate, thank you very much.
3: That is an absolute pleasure. 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

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We're about to check in with the newsroom and then... this one, get ready to sing along with Oasis. You're my wonderwall. As well as this... you could be on your way to Paris or London.

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10: From the Capital Radio Newsroom, good morning. I'm Tia Priest-Willamott. Seven men have been arrested overseas after New South Wales police disrupted a child abuse network. Local sex crime squad detectives targeted online platforms exploiting children and tipped off international law enforcement partners. The arrests include alleged distributors, abusers and producers of child abuse material. The federal government is being urged to act on technology being used to spread potentially dangerous health information. Deep fake content online can impersonate health professionals, encouraging people to abandon clinical therapies. Australian Medical Association Vice President Julian Raitt says regulations currently don't allow for the removal of these videos online.
11: So we'd like to see strong transparency requirements and effective safeguards so that harmful information can be removed in a timely fashion.
10: The federal government is considering a new support package to help address the H5 bird flu. The funding would be focused on addressing threats to key species to improve their chances of survival. New Zealand has become the latest country to follow Australia's lead, proposing a law to ban children under 16 from social media platforms like Instagram, TikTok and Snapchat. Under Prime Minister Christopher Luxon's plan, tech giants that fail to take reasonable steps to block underage users face fines of up to 10% of their global revenue. And an Aussie remake of Madonna's Like a Prayer is set to be booted off the charts because it contains too much artificial intelligence. It's received more than 48 million streams on Spotify, but contains generative AI drums and vocals. Aria says only songs which are majority human can be considered. Broncos veteran Ben Hunt has shed light on Adam Reynolds' sudden retirement, revealing players only found out yesterday afternoon. The two-time premiership winner has been ruled out of their last two games with injury, bringing an end to his 323-game career. Hunt says the team are gutted for their captain.
12: He wanted to get out there, and from what I'm gauging, most of the players are pretty disappointed too. We thought he deserved that send-off. You know, Reynolds hasn't given us a lot of details, but yeah, we're pretty disappointed that he's not going to be out there with us.
10: Chelsea has begun its EPL season in style, recording a 3-2 win against Fulham. And Mark McVay has hit the ground running as Essendon's new coach, already taking part in list management meetings. He's been unanimously appointed to the role, starting immediately, leaving his job as assistant coach at the Swans. Former teammate Matthew Lloyd telling Footy Classified he's the right man for the job.
13: These jobs are hard to get. He understands just how big this job is. He's not naive. He understands that it's not going to be easy with where the club's currently at. Now he has to get to work. He's finished with the Sydney Swans. As of now.
10: And that's the latest news update from the Capital Radio Newsroom. I'm Tia Priest-Willamott.
14: Continuing with GNFM local news, thanks to John Douglas Priceline Pharmacy. I'm James Wybrow. The Upper Lachlan Council is remembering former councillor Malcolm Barlow, who passed away earlier this month. Mr. Barlow was awarded the Medal of the Order of Australia in 2025 King's Birthday Honours and served on the council for 8 years from 2008 to 2016. Mr. Barlow is remembered as a passionate advocate for the local environment, his service to local government and to education. Goulburn local Caitlin Cooper is putting on her running shoes this month, running 9 kilometres every day to raise money for Red Nose Day. Caitlin will be aiming to raise funds for vital research and counselling services for grieving families who have lost a baby or a child. Caitlin told GNFM this isn't her first time taking part in the charity.
15: So last year I thought it popped up in my algorithm and I thought, I haven't heard about Red Nose in so long, like I'm going to look into this. And then I thought, oh, how cool is this? I like to run, I'll run, and I'll start talking to people. And I ended up raising just over $5,000. And so then this year when they reached out to me and said, do you want to come back again? I was like, you know what? Let's make it bigger and better.
14: Her funding effort wraps up on August 31st. And a Goulburn local has celebrated their book launch over the weekend, detailing their journey from London to Melbourne in a 100-year-old car. Chancet follows the journey, a recreation of Francis Birtle's trip in 1927, covering all the extremes from blistering deserts to freezing alpine passes. Goulburn local and Daily Telegraph cartoonist Warren Brown drove the bean and was supported by fellow local Tony Jordan, who was the mechanic and travelled in the support vehicle. An upcoming documentary on the journey is also set to be released. The Goulburn Bulldogs have gone down in their second last regular season match to the Queanbeyan Kangaroos 28 points to 10. Hoping to finish fourth in the standings, the Dogs need a win this weekend against the West Belconnen Warriors to confirm their final spot. Saturday's match is part of rescheduled round 11, which was changed due to wet weather in early July. The match kicks off at 3 p.m. at Workers Arena. That's the latest GNFM local news. If you have a local news lead, go to gnfm.com.au and click local news. I'm James Wybrow.
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16: We are looking at a cloudy rest of your Tuesday. We are looking at some rain, less likely later this evening. Some north-northwesterly winds around as well to keep you company. Down to 9 degrees overnight. Hump Day Wednesday, looking cloudy with some showers, possible thunder tomorrow morning. Light winds and 16. The top Thursday, a partly cloudy 17 and sunny for you on Friday. Top around 16 degrees.
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Dan Duran in London or Brian Adams in Paris? Tough choice, but this bit is easy. Just keep it on GNFM to win. Your next chance is coming up soon.

wonder of the Superstar Experience. Hey, you could be winging your way to Europe just by listening longer right across your workday. Another chance to go on the standby list again soon. 30 minutes commercial free if you're going to have that.

Let's go to Europe. Yeah, where do you want to go? Paris or London? Our superstar experience. Be caller 5 as soon as you hear that cue to call. 4822 1368. Your chance to come on the standby this soon.

0: As we dance our way out of another world-famous 30-minute music marathon, this is the Southern Tablelands, GNFM 107.7, the home of Craig Pritchard and the local breakfast back again. Tomorrow, not only dead or alive, 10 past 7, your chance to play. Yeah, there's a 50-50 chance of you winning a $50 gift voucher to the Goulburn Soldiers Club every morning. Also, yes, your chance to win with the celebrity voices and so much more, so make sure you're a part of it. Let's take a look at the forecast. And the Bureau says, yeah, you'll need the brolly pretty much right through until this evening. Showers with us. Cloudy conditions, north-northwesterly winds down at 9 overnight. Tomorrow, another showery top with possible thunders, around about 16 degrees. Cloudy, 17 on Thursday, but look at this, the weekend looking all right with a sunny top around 16 for Friday.
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1: Now, this is on right this very second, and maybe if you're in the area, you can drop by and maybe catch the tail end of it. It is the Goulburn Women's Shed holding their regular coffee catch-up, the Goulburn Soldiers Club. It's on right now, as I mentioned. Have a chat, see how the Goulburn Women's Shed progresses. Take along some gold coins. They're doing raffles and so on. Sure. It happens on the second Saturday of the month and the fourth Tuesday in the month as well. If you'd like further details, get in touch with the GNFM events calendar on 4821 3377 during business hours.
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0: This is the station, not only with the hits you know and love, but also the chance to get away to Europe to discover your own adventure. Bryan Adams in Paris or Duran Duran in London. You decide. It's Forever Classic, GNFM 107.7, the latest from the GNFM. Newsroom is only minutes away, and so is your next 30-minute music marathon. That will include this one-hit wonder. It's the Lighthouse family out of the late 90s, plus some Talking Heads and some Kenny. It all begins in minutes.
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8: From the Capital Radio Newsroom, good afternoon. I'm Tia Priest-Willamott. The Prime Minister says Australia should utilise its natural strengths to harness the opportunities of AI. Anthony Albanese will today address the Business Council, where he'll spruik elements of Labor's data centre rules. The speech comes ahead of tomorrow's National Cabinet meeting, where the federal government will push for a unified national AI framework. Mr Albanese has told the ABC Australians need to feel that they're benefiting from the technology.
9: You need social licence is one thing, so you need to make sure that on energy, that they're adding to the grid, not just coming along and using energy that can be used for other purposes that would therefore lift power bills for others.
8: The New South Wales government believes its new gambling reforms strike the right balance to reduce harm. The reforms include a statewide exclusion register with mandatory facial recognition technology at the entry of gaming rooms. The changes would also ban gambling advertising on government and council-owned assets. Gaming Minister David Harris says he's been working with support services and the industry on the best ways forward.
10: We'll address the needs of those people who do experience harm, to make our gaming rooms in New South Wales safer, more supervised, but also not become the nanny state and allow people to get on with the activities they do as entertainment.
8: Firefighters in Nevada are currently battling a massive wildfire. Barbara Talua has details.
11: A wind-driven wildfire that's jumped over fire trucks, making it difficult for crews to reach hot spots. 40,000 Reno residents have already evacuated. In all, 90,000 are in the danger zone, their sheriff telling them.
12: If you can get out now, I would ask you please to do that.
11: It now covers more than 60 square kilometers with 0% containment.
8: And the country's second largest supermarket retailer has posted a $1.1 billion profit. Coles says sales at its supermarkets were up 3.7% to $41.5 billion. South Sydney and the NRL have worked together on a special initiative to allow Jai Arrow to make 100 appearances for the Rabbitohs. Arrow will run out with the team in full playing kit for their final two games of the season before being subbed off immediately after kickoff. Meanwhile, Bulldogs players are excited by having to walk the NRL's finals tightrope. Ninth place Canterbury must beat Penrith on Friday night to stay alive, and fullback Connor Tracy says they know what's required.
13: Pretty simple for us at the moment. We've just got to win on the weekend and then we'll probably have to win the week after that. So, yeah, it's a pretty simple sort of scenario for us. And, yeah, it's exciting getting to play Penrith with all the stakes that are on that. So, yeah, we're all coming in looking forward to it.
8: And that's the latest news update from the Capital Radio Newsroom. I'm Tia Priest-Willamott.
14: Continuing with GNFM local news, thanks to John Douglas Priceline Pharmacy. I'm James Wybrow. Goulburn motorcyclists will be riding into Auburn Street in September as part of an annual tribute ride to local Vietnam veteran Wally Buckland. Wally is believed to be Goulburn's only survivor of the Battle of Long Tan and passed away on September 18, 2019. Southern Tablelands Veterans Motorcycle Club Stephen Maloney, or Bugsy, told GNFM more information is easy to find.
15: There's a number of flyers floating around Goulburn area in relation to this ride, and there's also we have a Facebook page under Southern Tablelands Motorcycle Club on Facebook.
14: One Goulburn local is looking to raise $15,000 for Red Nose Day, helping give vital funding to the organisation. Red Nose Day helps fund research and counselling services for families who have lost a baby or a child. Caitlin told GNFM it's her way of giving back to those in need.
16: And when I seen it pop up, I was like, you know what? I know people who have lost babies, and also since becoming a mum, I know how lucky I am. You know, even today, my kids are home from school sick, and how lucky that I can have my kids home from school and sick and look after them. So it's sort of just my way of doing what I can, because I've always said, what can I do to help?
14: Locals can donate to the cause through the website or through a raffle, with tickets available at the Goulburn Donut Shop and Goulburn Physio. And Ray White, Goulburn's Tamika Strani, is taking on the world's greatest shave this year. Tamika made the decision after learning her grandfather has lived with chronic myeloid leukemia for 15 years and has already raised more than $6,000 towards her $10,000 goal. The public shave is happening at the Ray White Goulburn office on October 23rd. Goulburn junior Crystal Blackwell has made NRLW history, becoming the first Raiders player to score a hat-trick in the competition. Head coach Darren Borthwick full of praise for the junior stockman.
17: Yeah, I was happy for Crystal Blackwell. She, I think she got three today, and she did a good job on breaking that edge down, and our middles were terrific playing the platform as well, so I'm really happy.
14: That's the latest GNFM local news. If you have a local news lead, go to gnfm.com.au and click local news. I'm James Wybrow.
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14: The cheapest unleaded 91 in Goulburn is at the Metro on Braywood Road, selling at $1.93 a litre. Cheapest diesel is at the Metro on Clinton Street, with 1 litre selling at $2.39.
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0: unsettled right through till this evening. We're looking cloudy with some areas of rain about, as well as some west-northwesterly winds this afternoon. Went down to 9 degrees overnight tomorrow. Equally as cloudy with some showers. Possible thunder tomorrow as well for you. Wednesday, 16. Partly cloudy, 17 on Thursday, but fighting up Friday with a sunny top around 16 degrees.
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If GNFM is on in the background, you're on the road to winning. Another chance for you to jump on board the standby list again very soon. Yes, your chance to head off to London or to Paris. And that superstar experience awaits at GNFM.

You could be heading to Europe. Will it be to London to see Duran Duran, or will it be the Paris to see Bryan Adams? Only you can decide by listening longer for other classic G.

0: as we shake our groove thing right out of a fresh 30-minute music marathon for the classic GNFM 107.7. Hey there, Dixie. Glad to have your company on this Tuesday. Hey, stick around. Another chance, I reckon, is not too far away for you to get on the standby list to see either Bryan Adams in Paris, December 3, or Duran Duran at London's O2 Arena, October 31. The weather, well, it looks as though there is more of the unsettled conditions to continue at least until tonight. Cloudy, some showers about, possible thunder tomorrow. Cloudy, a few more showers, a Wednesday top tomorrow, 16 degrees, down to 9 overnight, as a matter of fact. Partly cloudy in 17 Thursday and sunny at this stage, 16. That's on the cards for Friday.
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3: Hi Angela, what are you up to this afternoon?
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3: Okay. You haven't sort of done yourself an injury. 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
3: good. Yet. Well, you know what? You will need to put down the tool belt to head off to one or two destinations. It is your chance to choose your own adventure. Will it be Brian Adams in Paris, December 3, or Duran Duran, London's O2 Arena, October 31st, that gets you across the line? Which one would you go for?
4: I would like to go for Brian Adams in Paris.
3: You know what? Everyone seems to be going for Brian Adams in Paris. I would love to see, if I had the choice, Duran Duran in Paris, because I have seen Brian Adams before and he's great, but I haven't seen Duran Duran before. But you are one step closer. Well done.
4: Thank you so much.
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0: as we work our way towards adding another name to the standby list for GNFM Superstar Experience. Yeah, we'll do that after one. This is from the classic GNFM. And then Dixie through until three. Banksy from three and Aaron Chilcott is on the air from seven tonight. So whatever you do, don't touch that dial. Weld it into that position, 107.7. Let's check in with the newsroom and then get some of this on, including this. Yeah, Hall and Oates is on the way. Plus, some shiny, happy REM. And something from Dire Straits. It all begins in minutes.
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11: From the Capital Radio Newsroom, I'm Alex Stockerty. Australia's energy grid operator is warning of possible reliability problems over the next decade if new renewable projects face delays. Forecasts by AEMO estimate data centres could use as much power as every household in New South Wales and Victoria by 2036. Tech expert Lee Stark says this surge in data centre demand is largely unavoidable due to the advancement of AI.
12: So something as simple as using ChatGPT or Gemini requires a data centre operation, which can consume quite a bit of energy and can also consume water because you're keeping these things running cool.
11: The growth of artificial intelligence will be the focus of a speech by the Prime Minister to business leaders. Anthony Albanese will also hold a National Cabinet meeting tomorrow to discuss a consistent approach to a data centre investment. Seven foreign nationals are in custody after Australian detectives helped dismantle child abuse networks operating overseas. The men were arrested between April and August after New South Wales police identified account holders sharing abuse material online. A study has found women who take high doses of folic acid supplements during early pregnancy could face an increased risk of bleeding. More than 2,400 first-time mothers have been monitored as part of the research. Flinders University Professor Claire Roberts says folic acid is important, but more of it isn't always better.
13: Some of the formulations on the market are higher dose than recommended. The recommendation is for 400 micrograms a day. And many of the formulations are 800 micrograms a day or more.
11: The country's second largest supermarket retailer has posted a $1.9 billion profit. Coles says sales at its supermarkets were up 3.7% to $41.5 billion. Also making news, new data shows most surveyed Australians don't want an AI data centre built in their local area. A Demos poll reveals just 23% of people want a data facility built in their community, with a large majority concerned the facilities will increase their electricity bills. And field officers will start following up with households who haven't returned their census forms. Today marks a fortnight since census night. More than 10 million completed forms have been received so far. Checking Sport and South Sydney and the NRL have worked together on a special initiative to allow Jai Arrow to make 100 appearances for the Rabbitohs. Arrow will run out with the team in full playing kit for their final two matches of the season before being subbed off immediately after kickoff. And a rare moment to celebrate for the Sydney Swans after the darkest week in the club's history. Charlie Curnow and Brodie Grundy have been named in the AFL's All-Australian squad. Demons ruckman Max Gawn is in line to receive a record ninth All-Australian blazer. That's the latest news update from the Capital Radio newsroom.
5: Continuing with GNFM local news, thanks to John Douglas Priceline Pharmacy. I'm James Wybrow. The Upper Lachlan Shire have paid tribute to former councillor Malcolm Barlow, OAM, who passed away earlier this month. Mr. Barlow was awarded the Medal of the Order of Australia in the 2025 King's Birthday Honours for service to local government, the environment and to education. Serving 8 years as a councillor for Upper Lachlan Shire from 2008 to 2016, Mr. Barlow continued to contribute to council following his elected service, serving as chair of the Audit, Risk and Improvement Committee up until 2021. The Goulburn community came together over the weekend for the celebration of a new book, Chance It. Following the journey of Goulburn local and Daily Telegraph cartoonist Warren Brown and his journey from London to Melbourne in a 100-year-old car. The Journey in the Bean recreated the original adventure made in 1927 by Francis Birtles and covered all the extremes from freezing alpine passes to blistering deserts. An upcoming documentary on the journey is also set to be released. And One Local will be running 9 kilometres every day all through August in an effort to raise money for Red Nose Day. Red Nose Day helps fund research and counselling services for families who have lost a baby or a child. Caitlin told GNFM it's easy for people to donate.
14: You can go via the Red Nose site and search my name, or we're in such a social media type world now that if you do follow me on socials, you'll be able to see each day the posts of me running, who else has been donating. So if you just look up Caitlin Cooper on Instagram and you can, it's on public, so you can just follow along and there'll be a link in my stories or in my bio.
5: The fundraiser wraps up on August 31st with Caitlin hoping to raise over $10,000. The Goulburn Bulldogs went down to the Queanbeyan Kangaroos 28 points to 10 in their second last match of the season. Sitting 2 points clear in fifth position on the ladder, the Bulldogs need a win this Saturday against the West Belconnen Warriors to lock in a final spot. This weekend's round has been rescheduled from round 11 due to wet weather at the beginning of July. That's the latest GNFM local news. 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I'm James Wybrow.
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15: We are looking at a cloudy rest of your Tuesday. We are looking at some rain, less likely later this evening. Some north-northwesterly winds around as well to keep you company, down to 9 degrees overnight. Hump Day Wednesday, looking cloudy with some showers, possible thunder tomorrow morning. Light winds and 16. The top Thursday, a partly cloudy 17 and sunny for you on Friday. Top around 16 degrees.
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1: 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Yeah, raffle tickets are also available from the Goulburn Donut Shop and the Goulburn Physio as well. 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
6: From the Capital Radio Newsroom, I'm Alex Stockerty. The Prime Minister says Australia should utilise its natural strengths to harness the opportunities of AI. Anthony Albanese will today address the Business Council, where he'll spruik elements of Labor's data centre rules. The speech comes ahead of tomorrow's National Cabinet meeting, where the federal government will push for a unified national AI framework. Mr Albanese has told the ABC Australians need to feel they're benefiting from the technology.
7: You need social licence is one thing, so you need to make sure that on energy, that they're adding to the grid, not just coming along and using energy that can be used for other purposes that would therefore lift power bills for others.
6: Meantime, the electricity grid operator estimates data centres will draw as much power from the grid by 2046 as all homes in New South Wales and Victoria today. AEMO says ongoing delays to proposed renewable projects could also risk reliability problems. The report found blackouts could be avoided with further investment in clean energy. Seven foreign nationals are facing significant prison sentences after Australian police helped dismantle overseas child abuse networks. The men from the UK, the US, Mexico, Poland and Uruguay were arrested between April and August. A veteran is adding his voice to calls and reforms to support for returning service personnel. Chris May has detailed his frustrations in trying to secure a specialist neuropsychological assessment following a GP referral. He says he faced weeks of delays and long wait times on hold to DVA, only to find out the request had been processed incorrectly and would face more waiting.
8: And because in that referral they used the term a reassessment of brain injury, someone at DVA has now put it back into the system and essentially reverted it back to square one, which is an initial assessment.
9: Unbelievable.
8: So I'm where I was in 2015, 2014, essentially trying to fight the system to get it assessed.
6: Data from European climate service Copernicus shows ocean temperatures have hit a record high of 21.1 degrees Celsius. Scientists say climate change and unprecedented El Nino could see water warm even further in the few months. And top paediatricians are warning children in the bush are waiting years to be assessed for key health issues. Checking sport, and in NRL, West Tigers skipper Api Koroisau says their win over the Roosters has taken some pressure off the shoulders of the squad. In AFL news, and Swans assistant Mark McVeigh has been unveiled as Essendon's new head coach. And Chelsea has opened its English Premier League campaign with a bang, beating Fulham 3-2 at Craven Cottage. Joao Pedro scoring after just 31 seconds. That's the latest news update from the Capital Radio newsroom.
10: Continuing with GNFM local news, thanks to John Douglas Priceline Pharmacy. I'm James Wybrow. A Goulburn local is running 9 kilometres every day this month to raise money for Red Nose Day. Caitlin Cooper will put on her running shoes to raise funds for vital research and counselling services to grieving families who have lost a baby or a child. Caitlin told GNFM she was the number one fundraiser late last week.
11: On their email weekly wrap, they send through where you're sitting and then you can actually follow it live as well. So as individual, I'm sitting at number one and I think I'm in front. Second place is catching me a little bit, but I'm still about 3,500 in front. And last time I checked against the team, I think I'm number 8 against the team.
10: You can support the cause by going to rednoseday.org.au, clicking find a fundraiser and searching Caitlin's name. A Vietnam Veterans Ride is coming to Goulburn again this year. The annual ride on September 12 will see motorists ride into 288 Auburn Street at the Army Cadet Unit. Southern Tablelands Veterans Motorcycle Club's Stephen Maloney, or Bugsy, told GNFM it's all to remember local Vietnam veteran Wally Buckland.
12: Wally Buckland was born in Goulburn in 1939. He went away and joined the Army, and he was participant in the Battle of Long Tan in Vietnam in August in 1966. And then he returned back to Vietnam in 1971 as a corporal with 3RR. So Wally did two tours.
10: And Ray White Goulburn's Tamika Strani is taking on the world's greatest shave this year. Tamika made the decision after learning her grandfather has lived with chronic myeloid leukemia for 15 years and has already raised more than $6,000 towards her $10,000 goal. The public shave is happening at the Ray White Goulburn office on October 23rd. Raiders have continued their NRLW form, smashing the Bulldogs 48-4. Crystal Blackwell was the standout for the Green Machine with 3 tries, 3 assists and 201 run metres. Coach Darren Borthwick says the Goulburn junior has evolved well since changing positions.
13: She's still getting better. This crew's been really patient with it, and they're believing in her and confidence, and is really starting to show with the way she's playing.
10: That's the latest GNFM local news. If you have a local news lead, go to gnfm.com.au and click local news. I'm James Wybrow.
1: GNFM Goulburn local weather. 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
0: unsettled right through till this evening. We're looking cloudy with some areas of rain about, as well as some west-northwesterly winds this afternoon. We're down to 9 degrees overnight tomorrow, equally as cloudy with some showers. Possible thunder tomorrow as well for your Wednesday, 16. Partly cloudy, 17 on Thursday, but fighting up Friday with a sunny top around 16 degrees.
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Fran in London or Brian Adams in Paris? 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

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Will it be Bryan Adams, Paris, December 3, or Duran Duran, London's O2 Arena, October 31? Well, we can find out together, shall we, by putting your name on the standby list. Another chance very soon, thanks to Gold Pro Power. 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

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You could be hearing this live at London's O2 Arena. We'll find out who that is in minutes from the classic GNFM.

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3: Hey there, Cheryl Goldman. How are you?
4: I'm well.
3: Good. What are you up to this afternoon? You know what? Thank you very much for asking. I'm all right. You know what? I would love to be in a position that you're in because you are one step closer to realising the dream of winning a superstar experience. You could be in Paris, December 3, getting ready to see Brian Adams, or in London at O2 Arena, October 31, getting ready to experience Duran Duran. Which concert, if you end up winning, would you end up choosing, do you think?
4: Yes, I'd love to see Duran Duran, but yeah. I'm hoping I'll be able to get a passport by then.
3: Well, you know what? There's a little bit of time for you to be able to do that. So, you know what? Passports last for about 10 years, so even if you don't win, maybe that'll give you enough incentive to head overseas yourself. You never know.
4: Yes, okay, but I want to see if I can get a passport by the time I can see Duran Duran.
3: Well, that's it. October 31, there's a little bit of time there, so hopefully you can get it expedited. So hopefully, fingers crossed, if you win, that is your incentive to make sure that that happens. Now, well done to you. This is a prize valued at around about $10,000. It includes return airfares for two tickets to see them at London's O2 Arena. That is October 31st, and of course, $5,000 worth of spending money. Who are you taking?
4: There's someone I've got in mind from my village.
3: Oh, good.
4: I've just got to see if I can ask her if she'd be interested in coming with me.
3: And if she's got a passport as well.
4: I'm hoping, I'll have to ask her if she's got a valid one.
3: All right, good on you. Just hang on the line there, Cheryl. Your chance to jump on board that standby list again after 3 with Banksy. 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

0: As we get to the end of my shift for a Tuesday afternoon for a classic GNFM 107.7. It's been great having your company. I'll be back from 10 tomorrow. However, don't go anywhere. Banksy's got not only more chances to get on board the Superstar Experience bandwagon, but also your chance to identify the last of the GNFM celebrity voices. Your chance to walk away with over a grand in your hand. That's coming up. Plus, don't forget tomorrow morning, Dead or Alive, all a part of Craig and the local breakfast. Latest from the newsroom is on the way in minutes, and so is this. OMG, it's OMD. Plus, my number one song of all time from Don Henley. And this one from Tom Cochran. It all begins in minutes. Stick around.
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8: From the Capital Radio Newsroom, I'm Alex Stockerty. The federal government remains confident states and territories will agree to a single artificial intelligence framework. The Prime Minister will push for a unified approach to AI at a meeting of National Cabinet tomorrow. Queensland and the Northern Territory have both rejected Labor's plan to force data centres to underwrite their own renewable power. But Energy Minister Chris Bowen claims it's the most sensible way forward.
9: We're requiring new data centres to bring their own new renewable energy backed by gas firming. That's a sensible, common sense approach. The alternative, which is being promoted by the Federal Liberal Party and the Queensland Government, would see prices go up.
8: The opposition says an early end to the Royal Commission into Anti-Semitism represents a betrayal of the Jewish community. The inquiry will examine its final witnesses in the coming days, despite originally setting aside the rest of the week. The coalition is calling for the inquiry to be extended to give more people the chance to testify. Liberal leader Angus Taylor has told News 24 Labor has no interest in extending the commission.
10: This is a betrayal of the Jewish community. It is absolutely the wrong thing to do. This is a government that has never wanted this Royal Commission. They did it under duress, and there are clear witnesses that need to be called that haven't been.
8: The country's second largest supermarket retailer has posted a $1.1 billion annual profit. Coles says sales at its supermarkets were up 3.7% to $41.5 billion. Victoria Police have shut down a street in Brighton in southeast Melbourne after the discovery of a body. The body of a 68-year-old man was found by a passerby outside a home at around 7 this morning. Police say the circumstances surrounding the death are yet to be determined. However, at this stage, it's not being treated as suspicious. Two threatened species of frog have been found in areas of Australia they've never been seen before through the use of environmental DNA testing. James Cook University's Dr. Cecilia Villacorta-Rath says water testing has found they're more widespread than previously thought.
11: So with eDNA mapping, we can notify the managing authority that these species live in certain areas, and then the managing authority can do things towards the conservation of those species.
8: And the most valuable painting in the National Gallery's collection is being loaned to the Art Gallery of WA for next year. Jackson Pollock's Blue Poles is now worth more than half of $1 billion. Checking sport, and in AFL, Sydney Swans assistant coach Mark McVay has been officially appointed as the new head coach at the Essendon Football Club. The Wallabies have arrived in Buenos Aires ahead of their two-test series against Argentina, and fast bowler Brydon Carse has been removed from England's squad for its second test against Pakistan after being arrested outside a nightclub. That's the latest news update from the Capital Radio newsroom.
12: Continuing with GNFM local news, thanks to John Douglas Priceline Pharmacy, I'm James Wybrow. The Upper Lachlan Council is remembering former councillor Malcolm Barlow, who passed away earlier this month. Mr. Barlow was awarded the Medal of the Order of Australia in 2025 King's Birthday Honours and served on the council for 8 years, from 2008 to 2016. Mr. Barlow is remembered as a passionate advocate for the local environment, his service to local government and to education. Goulburn local Caitlin Cooper is putting on her running shoes this month, running 9 kilometres every day to raise money for Red Nose Day. Caitlin will be aiming to raise funds for vital research and counselling services for grieving families who have lost a baby or a child. Caitlin told GNFM this isn't her first time taking part in the charity.
13: So last year I thought, it popped up in my algorithm and I thought, I haven't heard about Red Nose in so long, like, I'm going to look into this. And then I thought, oh, how cool is this? I like to run, I'll run, and I'll start talking to people. And I ended up raising just over $5,000. And so then this year when they reached out to me and said, do you want to come back again? I was like, you know what? Let's make it bigger and better.
12: Her funding effort wraps up on August 31st. And a Goulburn local has celebrated their book launch over the weekend, detailing their journey from London to Melbourne in a 100-year-old car. Chancet follows the journey, a recreation of Francis Birtle's trip in 1927, covering all the extremes from blistering deserts to freezing alpine passes. Goulburn local and Daily Telegraph cartoonist Warren Brown drove the bean and was supported by fellow local Tony Jordan, who was the mechanic and travelled in the support vehicle. An upcoming documentary on the journey is also set to be released. The Goulburn Bulldogs have gone down in their second last regular season match to the Queanbeyan Kangaroos 28 points to 10. Hoping to finish fourth in the standings, the Dogs need a win this weekend against the West Belconnen Warriors to confirm their final spot. Saturday's match is part of rescheduled round 11, which was changed due to wet weather in early July. The match kicks off at 3 p.m. at Workers Arena. That's the latest GNFM local news. 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I'm James Wybrow.
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12: The cheapest unleaded 91 in Goulburn is at the Metro on Braywood Road, selling at $1.93 a litre. Cheapest diesel is at the Metro on Clinton Street, with 1 litre selling at $2.39.
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16: Rain about this evening, dropping down to 9 degrees tonight. Good chance of 10 mils, they're saying. Showers and showers increasing tomorrow. Top is 16, maybe 5 mils tomorrow. Partly cloudy Thursday. Top is 17 and mostly sunny for Friday. Top is 17. Headed for a top tomorrow for Goulburn 16, Crookwell 14, and a top tomorrow for Canberra of 19 degrees.
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0: for other classic GNFM. Be on the lookout for their cue to call Duran Duran Live in London or Brian Adams in Paris. Give us a ring, 482-1368 when you hear it. And don't forget at the Empire Hotel tonight from 6. If you're up for some poker, it's poker night tonight. Empire Hotel.
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Could happen any time. The man, maybe the man will voice over God. He'll tell you to ring for Duran Duran live in London or Bryan Adams in Paris. And they

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3: Jenny, how you going?
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3: Brian Adams, big fan?
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3: You're going to work it out. You're going to raffle it off. You're wonderful. Jenny, you stay with me. I'll get some details from you. And we'll do it again shortly. 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

0: For the classic GNFM 107.7, that is Michael Jackson telling us he's bad. Oh, Michael, stop it. At the Southern Railway Hotel tonight, steak night. If you feel like a juicy steak, steak night tonight, Southern Railway Hotel. Be on the lookout next hour. The cue to call to see Duran Duran live in London or Bryan Adams in Paris. You give us a ring when you hear that cue to call. And next hour at 4:20, worth $1,080, Celebrity Voices. So when you hear the Celebrity Voices cue to call, give us a ring, 4822 1368. Next hour, we've got this. Don't leave me this way. And also this, GNFM.
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2: Beginning the 1st of the month, Tarlow Street at Taralga Road. There will be ongoing roadworks from 7am till 10am. Both directions will be affected. Also, steady traffic right now, top of town on Auburn Street at Goldsmith Street and the Lagoon Street, Sydney Road, Union Street lights as well, in damp conditions around the area this afternoon. Census night was Tuesday, the 11th of August. There's still time to complete. 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
9: From the Capital Radio Newsroom, I'm Alex Stockerty. The Prime Minister will push for a national AI framework amid growing community opposition towards data centres. Nelson Scott reports.
10: The Prime Minister will tonight address the Business Council to spruik elements of Labor's AI plan, while arguing tech companies will need to adhere to a social licence. Anthony Albanese's speech comes ahead of a meeting of National Cabinet tomorrow, where he'll urge state and territory leaders to adopt a single AI framework that forces data centres to underwrite their own renewable energy.
11: We can lead on AI and seize the opportunities.
10: The meeting comes amid several polls showing most Australians don't want data centres built in their local communities. Redbridge's Simon Welsh says voter scepticism towards tech companies is steadily rising.
9: A Jewish MP says he's deeply disappointed by suggestions the Anti-Semitism Royal Commission could finish early. The inquiry will hear from the final witnesses tomorrow, even though testimony was originally meant to run all week. Liberal MP Julian Lisa warns key figures haven't yet testified, and more time is needed to find out what led to the Bondi Beach terrorist attack. Seven foreign nationals are in custody after Australian detectives helped dismantle overseas child abuse networks. New South Wales police have been investigating the online sexual abuse and exploitation of children through two strike forces. Their investigations have led to arrests in Uruguay, England, Poland, Mexico and the United States. Each of the men has been charged with child abuse offences and remain behind bars. A study has found women who take high doses of folic acid supplements during early pregnancy could face an increased risk of bleeding. More than 2,400 first-time mothers have been monitored as part of the research. Flinders University Professor Claire Roberts says folic acid is important, but more of it isn't always better.
12: Some of the formulations on the market are higher dose than recommended. The recommendation is for 400 micrograms a day. And many of the formulations are 800 micrograms a day or more.
9: And the most valuable painting in the National Gallery's collection is being loaned to the Art Gallery of WA for next year. Jackson Pollock's Blue Poles is now worth more than $500 million. It's the first time the abstract painting has been shared with an Australian venue since 2003. Checking sport and in AFL, Melbourne coach Stephen King says defenders Dan Turner and Jake Lever, as well as forward Matt Jefferson, are still a chance to play in Saturday's wildcard clash with Carlton. All three battled injury concerns following their weekend loss to the Bulldogs. And in the NRL, Brisbane teammates are praising Adam Reynolds following his retirement. He's been denied a farewell game following conversations with medical staff. That's the latest news update from the Capital Radio newsroom.
13: Continuing with GNFM local news, thanks to John Douglas Priceline Pharmacy, I'm James Wybrow. Goulburn motorcyclists will be riding into Auburn Street in September as part of an annual tribute ride to local Vietnam veteran Wally Buckland. Wally is believed to be Goulburn's only survivor of the Battle of Long Tan and passed away on September 18, 2019. Southern Tablelands Veterans Motorcycle Club Stephen Maloney, or Bugsy, told GNFM more information is easy to find.
14: There's a number of flyers floating around Goulburn area in relation to this ride, and there's also we have a Facebook page under Southern Tablelands Motorcycle Club on Facebook.
13: One Goulburn local is looking to raise $15,000 for Red Nose Day, helping give vital funding to the organisation. Red Nose Day helps fund research and counselling services for families who have lost a baby or a child. Caitlin told GNFM it's her way of giving back to those in need.
15: And when I seen it pop up, I was like, you know what? I know people who have lost babies, and also since becoming a mum, I know how lucky I am. You know, even today, my kids are home from school sick, and how lucky that I can have my kids home from school and sick and look after them. So it's sort of just my way of doing what I can, because I've always said, what can I do to help?
13: Locals can donate to the cause through the website or through a raffle, with tickets available at the Goulburn Donut Shop and Goulburn Physio. And Ray White Goulburn's Tamika Strani is taking on the world's greatest shave this year. Tamika made the decision after learning her grandfather has lived with chronic myeloid leukemia for 15 years and has already raised more than $6,000 towards her $10,000 goal. The public shave is happening at the Ray White Goulburn office on October 23rd. Goulburn junior Crystal Blackwell has made NRLW history, becoming the first Raiders player to score a hat-trick in the competition. Head coach Darren Borthwick, full of praise for the junior stockman.
16: Yeah, I was happy for Crystal Blackwell. She, she got three today, and she did a good job in breaking that edge down, and our middles were terrific playing the platform as well. So I'm really happy.
13: 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If you have a local news lead, go to gnfm.com.au and click local news. I'm James Wybrow.
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0: Rain about this evening, dropping down to 9 degrees tonight. Good chance of 10 mils, they're saying. Showers increasing tomorrow. Top is 16, maybe 5 mils tomorrow. Partly cloudy Thursday. Top is 17 and mostly sunny for Friday. Top is 17. Headed for a top tomorrow for Goulburn 16, Crookwell 14, and a top tomorrow for Canberra of 19 degrees.
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Dan Duran in London or Brian Adams in Paris? Tough choice, but this bit is easy. Just keep it on GNFM to win. Your next chance is coming up soon.

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2: 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Got to guess who they are, got to guess the order they say it in. And only two to guess now, only two. I thought, to be honest, the action star would have gone quite quickly because it's an obvious one. And one has been in more than 100 movies but is no longer with us. I'll play you the two voices, which is probably no help. Okay. Want to have a go? 4822 1368. Don't forget, every time you get a voice, you win yourself that Workers Club voucher. And just a reminder of the Workers, Jade Hurley and Rodney Vincent is playing at the Workers Sunday, September 6 from 2 p.m. Get in contact with the Workers for more. But ring now, 4822 1368, GNFM.

deciding? Duran Duran in London or Bryan Adams in Paris? Your first decision is to get on the standby list. And your next chance

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3: Good, how are you?
2: 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Em, you got just two to guess. Action star. As I said, I thought it was a fairly obvious one, but it hasn't been got yet. And someone who's been in more than 100 movies but no longer with us, I'll just play you the two. I know, no help, Em. you go for it, mate. You got two guesses.
3: Denzel Washington.
2: Love him, though. Love him.
3: And Michael Clark Duncan.
2: No! Good try. Thanks, Em.
3: Thank you.
2: Ta-da. And we'll do it all again tomorrow. It is worth $1,090 tomorrow. Thanks to our very good friends at the Goulburn Workers Club. And by the way, I've got to tell you, at the Workers, hold on, I'll find it. Here we go. They've got Jade Hurley and Rodney Vincent on Sunday, September 6th from 2 p.m. Get in contact with the Workers for more. 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
4: Extra care needed through the Marulan Roadworks Zone on the Hume motorway between Highland Way and Medway Road. A lowered speed limit in place both directions. Roads are damp and slippery around the southern tableland, so do take care out there on the roads in general. There's some steady traffic top of town on Auburn Street at Goldsmith Street. 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

Duran Duran in London or Bryan Adams in Paris. Tough choice, but this bit is easy. Just keep it on GNFM to win. Your next chance is coming up soon.

0: Calendar. And the Moorland Public School is holding an open night. It's on Tuesday, August 25 from 5:30pm. 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

0: for the classic GNFM 107.7, talking about his telephone booth there. That is our Miles Mossy at the Southern Railway Hotel tonight. If you feel like a juicy steak, nice juicy steak, it's specials. Special tonight on Steak Night at the Southern Railway Hotel. That is tonight, Southern Railway Hotel. Next hour, be on the lookout. Cue to call to see either Duran Duran live in London or Bryan Adams in Paris. No matter what you choose, $5,000 worth of spending money, airfares for two and tickets to the show for two. Thanks to GoPro Power Pumps and Sheds, helping locals tackle the big jobs with the right gear, advice and service. So when you hear it, 4822 1368. Next hour too, we've got the Pointer Sisters and Swing Out Sister, GNFM.
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2: Just a heads up that starting the 1st of September, we've got Tylo Street undergoing roadworks in Goulburn at Taralga Road from 7am till 10am. Also, steady traffic right now on Goldsmith Street at Auburn Street, and take care along Braidwood Road in the wet, slippery conditions. It should take you about 28 minutes to get from Brisbane Grove to Lake Bathurst, Taralga. Census night was Tuesday the 11th of August. There's still time to complete. In the census, every answer matters, authorised by the Australian Bureau of Statistics, Canberra. 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
14: From the Capital Radio newsroom, I'm Alex Stockerty. The Prime Minister says Australia should utilise its natural strengths to harness the opportunities of AI. Anthony Albanese will today address the Business Council, where he'll spruik elements of Labor's data centre rules. The speech comes ahead of tomorrow's National Cabinet meeting, where the federal government will push for a unified national AI framework. Mr Albanese has told the ABC Australians need to feel they're benefiting from the technology.
15: You need social licence, is one thing. So you need to make sure that on energy, that they're adding to the grid, not just coming along and using energy that can be used for other purposes that would therefore lift power bills for others.
14: Meantime, the electricity grid operator estimates data centres will draw as much power from the grid by 2046 as all homes in New South Wales and Victoria today. AEMO says ongoing delays to proposed renewable projects could also risk reliability problems. The report found blackouts could be avoided with further investment in clean energy. Seven foreign nationals are facing significant prison sentences after Australian police helped dismantle overseas child abuse networks. The men from the UK, the US, Mexico, Poland and Uruguay were arrested between April and August. A veteran is adding his voice to calls and reforms to support for returning service personnel. Chris May has detailed his frustrations in trying to secure a specialist neuropsychological assessment following a GP referral. He says he faced weeks of delays and long wait times on hold to DVA, only to find out the request had been processed incorrectly and would face more waiting.
16: And because in that referral they used the term a reassessment of brain injury, someone at DVA has now put it back into the system and essentially reverted it back to square one, which is an initial assessment.
17: Unbelievable.
16: So I'm where I was in 2015, 2014, essentially trying to fight the system to get it assessed.
14: Data from European climate service Copernicus shows ocean temperatures have hit a record high of 21.1 degrees Celsius. Scientists say climate change and unprecedented El Nino could see water warm even further in the few months. And top paediatricians are warning children in the bush are waiting years to be assessed for key health issues. Checking sport and in NRL, West Tigers skipper Api Korosau says their win over the Roosters has taken some pressure off the shoulders of the squad. In AFL news, and Swans assistant Mark McVeigh has been unveiled as Essendon's new head coach. And Chelsea has opened its English Premier League campaign with a bang, beating Fulham 3-2 at Craven Cottage. Joao Pedro scoring after just 31 seconds. That's the latest news update from the Capital Radio newsroom.
18: Continuing with GNFM local news, thanks to John Douglas Priceline Pharmacy, I'm James Wybrow. The Upper Lachlan Shire have paid tribute to former councillor Malcolm Barlow, OAM, who passed away earlier this month. Mr Barlow was awarded the Medal of the Order of Australia in the 2025 King's Birthday Honours for service to local government, the environment and to education. Serving 8 years as a councillor for Upper Lachlan Shire from 2008 to 2016, Mr Barlow continued to contribute to council following his elected service. Serving as chair of the Audit, Risk and Improvement Committee up until 2021. The Goulburn community came together over the weekend for the celebration of a new book, Chance It. Following the journey of Goulburn local and Daily Telegraph cartoonist Warren Brown and his journey from London to Melbourne in a 100-year-old car. The Journey in the Bean recreated the original adventure made in 1927 by Francis Birtles and covered all the extremes from freezing alpine passes to blistering deserts. An upcoming documentary on the journey is also set to be released. And one local will be running 9 kilometres every day all through August in an effort to raise money for Red Nose Day. Red Nose Day helps fund research and counselling services for families who have lost a baby or a child. Caitlin told GNFM it's easy for people to donate.
19: You can go via the Red Nose site and search my name, or we're in such a social media type world now that if you do follow me on socials, you'll be able to see each day the posts of me running, who else has been donating. So if you just look up Caitlin Cooper on Instagram, and you can, it's on public, so you can just follow along, and there'll be a link in my stories or in my bio.
18: The fundraiser wraps up on August 31st, with Caitlin hoping to raise over $10,000. The Goulburn Bulldogs went down to the Queanbeyan Kangaroos 28 points to 10 in their second last match of the season. Sitting 2 points clear in fifth position on the ladder, the Bulldogs need a win this Saturday against the West Belconnen Warriors to lock in a final spot. This weekend's round has been rescheduled from round 11 due to wet weather at the beginning of July. That's the latest GNFM local news. If you have a local news lead, go to gnfm.com.au and click local news. I'm James Wybrow.
1: On GNFM, live from Mount Selwyn Snow Resort, the latest snow and ski conditions.
17: This is Budgie Baker. Well, it remained wet and windy, so it just wasn't a nice day to venture out. But there were plenty of lifts on hold and areas closed due to the water damage. But there were still some keen skiers and boarders out there. Charlotte Pass, Basin Palmer was spinning, and first-timers riding the Cozzy Carpet for their fun. Perisher, Front and Centre Valley, the pick. No lifts on Mount Pea. Some lifts open in Blue Cow, some in Smiggins, and nothing in Guthaga. Threbbo, wind and rain. No lifts to the top, so just Friday flat to keep the skiers and boarders on snow today. Just hope the rain clears quickly and we get to see some nicer weather tomorrow and everyone can get back onto the snow. And you can ski, play and save at Selwyn Snow Resort, the most affordable snow resort in New South Wales.
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0: Rain about this evening, dropping down to 9 degrees tonight. Good chance of 10 mils, they're saying. Showers increasing tomorrow. Top is 16, maybe 5 mils tomorrow. Partly cloudy Thursday. Top is 17. And mostly sunny for Friday. Top is 17. Headed for a top tomorrow for Goulburn 16, Crookwell 14, and a top tomorrow for Canberra of 19 degrees.
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The cue to call, the fella saying ring. Could happen any time, and it's your choice. Duran Duran live in London or Bryan Adams in Paris. And don't forget, at the Empire Hotel tonight from 6, it's poker night. Tonight.

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The choice, Duran Duran live in London or Bryan Adams in Paris. Discuss it with your loved one because you can only choose one. And don't forget, at the Gordon Hotel tonight, if you feel like a big juicy schnitzel, it's snitty night tonight. Gordon Hotel, GNFM.

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3: 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You got a choice between two. 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Duran Duran in London or are you hankering for Brian Adams in Paris?
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3: Fair enough, but Brian Adams in Paris is what you picked. Say you're in Paris, mate. You've got $5,000. What do you reckon you do with it?
4: Nice restaurant. I'm fine.
3: I like your work. 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

0: Forever Classic GNFM 107.7. That is Joe Cocker, and happening shortly from 6 p.m. it is poker night. If you feel like some poker, poker night at the Empire Hotel. And back tomorrow, chance to see Duran Duran live in London or Bryan Adams in Paris, with thanks to GoPro Power Pumps and Sheds, helping locals tackle the big jobs with the right gear, advice and service. 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Paul Kelly next now. I lost my shirt, I pawned my ring. And Eurythmics, GNFM.
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9: From the Capital Radio Newsroom, I'm Alex Stockerty. The federal government remains confident states and territories will agree to a single artificial intelligence framework. The Prime Minister will push for a unified approach to AI at a meeting of National Cabinet tomorrow. Queensland and the Northern Territory have both rejected Labor's plan to force data centres to underwrite their own renewable power. But Energy Minister Chris Bowen claims it's the most sensible way forward.
10: We're requiring new data centres to bring their own new renewable energy backed by gas firming. That's a sensible, common sense approach. The alternative, which is being promoted by the Federal Liberal Party and the Queensland government, would see prices go up.
9: The opposition says an early end to the Royal Commission into anti-Semitism represents a betrayal of the Jewish community. The inquiry will examine its final witnesses in the coming days, despite originally setting aside the rest of the week. The coalition is calling for the inquiry to be extended to give more people the chance to testify. Liberal leader Angus Taylor has told News 24 Labor has no interest in extending the commission.
11: This is a betrayal of the Jewish community. It is absolutely the wrong thing to do. This
5: is a government that has never wanted this Royal Commission. They did it under duress, and there are clear witnesses that need to be called that haven't been.
9: The country's second largest supermarket retailer has posted a $1.1 billion annual profit. Coles says sales at its supermarkets were up 3.7% to $41.5 billion. Victoria Police have shut down a street in Brighton in southeast Melbourne after the discovery of a body. The body of a 68-year-old man was found by a passerby outside a home at around 7 this morning. Police say the circumstances surrounding the death are yet to be determined. However, at this stage, it's not being treated as suspicious. Two threatened species of frog have been found in areas of Australia they've never been seen before through the use of environmental DNA testing. James Cook University's Dr. Cecilia Villacorta-Rath says water testing has found they're more widespread than previously thought.
11: So with DNA mapping, we can notify the managing authority that these species live in certain areas, and then the managing authority can do things towards the conservation of those species.
9: And the most valuable painting in the National Gallery's collection is being loaned to the Art Gallery of WA for next year. Jackson Pollock's Blue Poles is now worth more than $500 million. Checking sport, and in AFL, Sydney Swans assistant coach Mark McVeigh has been officially appointed as the new head coach at the Essendon Football Club. The Wallabies have arrived in Buenos Aires ahead of their two-test series against Argentina, and fast bowler Brydon Carse has been removed from England's squad for its second test against Pakistan after being arrested outside a nightclub. That's the latest news update from the Capital Radio newsroom.
12: Continuing with GNFM local news, thanks to John Douglas Priceline Pharmacy, I'm James Wybrow. A Goulburn local is running 9 kilometres every day this month to raise money for Red Nose Day. Caitlin Cooper will put on her running shoes to raise funds for vital research and counselling services to grieving families who have lost a baby or a child. Caitlin told GNFM she was the number one fundraiser late last week.
13: On there... email weekly wrap they send through where you're sitting, and then you can actually follow it live as well. So as individual, I'm sitting at number one, and I think I'm in front. Second place is catching me a little bit, but I'm still about 3,500 in front. And last time I checked against the team, I think I'm number 8 against the team.
12: You can support the cause by going to rednoseday.org.au, clicking find a fundraiser and searching Caitlin's name. A Vietnam Veterans Ride is coming to Goulburn again this year. The annual ride on September 12 will see motorists ride into 288 Auburn Street at the Army Cadet Unit. Southern Tablelands Veterans Motorcycle Club Stephen Maloney, or Bugsy, told GNFM it's all to remember local Vietnam veteran Wally Buckland.
14: Wally Buckland was born in Goulburn in 1939. He went away and joined the Army, and he was participant in the Battle of Long Tan in Vietnam in August in 1966. And then he returned back to Vietnam in 1971 as a corporal with 3 hours out. So Wally did 2 tours.
12: And Ray White Goulburn's Tamika Strani is taking on the world's greatest shave this year. Tamika made the decision after learning her grandfather has lived with chronic myeloid leukemia for 15 years and has already raised more than $6,000 towards her $10,000 goal. The public shave is happening at the Ray White Goulburn office on October 23rd. The Raiders have continued their NRLW form, smashing the Bulldogs 48-4. Crystal Blackwell was the standout for the Green Machine with 3 tries, 3 assists and 201 run metres. Coach Darren Borthwick says the Goulburn junior has evolved well since changing positions.
15: She's still getting better. This crew's been really patient with her, and they're believing in her and confidence, and is really starting to show with the way she's playing.
12: That's the latest GNFM local news. If you have a local news lead, go to gnfm.com.au and click local news. I'm James Wybrow.
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0: Rain about this evening, dropping down to 9 degrees tonight. Good chance of 10 mils, they're saying. Showers and showers increasing tomorrow. Top is 16, maybe 5 mils tomorrow. Partly cloudy Thursday, top is 17, and mostly sunny for Friday, top is 17. headed for a top tomorrow for Goulburn 16, Crookwell 14, and a top tomorrow for Canberra of 19 degrees.
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Back tomorrow, a chance to see Duran Duran live in London or Bryan Adams in Paris, your choice. Don't forget, at the Gordon Hotel tonight, it's Snooty Night Time.

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0: more of the classic GNFM 107.7, that is. Jojo Zip and the Falcons on a rainy old evening. 10 mils this, ain't quite a good chance of 10 mils today. Overnight low tonight of 9. Showers and showers increasing tomorrow, maybe 5 mils tomorrow, top of 16. Partly cloudy Thursday, top of 17, and mostly sunny for Friday, and a top of 15. It's back tomorrow, of course, your chance to either see Duran Duran live in London or Bryan Adams in Paris. 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

0: 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It all came your way with thanks to Simon and his wonderful team at the Goulburn Pub Group. Don't forget, back tomorrow, your choice, Duran Duran live in London or Bryan Adams in Paris. But we've got Aaron next hour with Elton John.
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And going back now to a year when Beverly Hills Cop, Gremlins and The Karate Kid were showing at the movies. 1984 was when Billy Ocean released Caribbean Queens.

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1: You sort of start pacing at about 8 o'clock every night when you finish 2 years of touring and stuff, and people are like, why are you pacing? What are you doing? And you're like, oh, yeah. I'm not on tour, that's right, you know.
0: Aaron Chilcott here tonight, looking forward to the next 30-minute music marathon starting after 8 o'clock. But in the meantime, George Michael, next.
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0: 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Or Love. Phil Collins playing soon. Also, Martha and the Muffins. And Paul Young.
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Nova Classic Nights on your 30-minute music marathon station, and we're doing one of those right now. Half an hour that's entirely commercial-free. Aaron Chilcott here to play the songs. Thanks for having us on. Happy 68th birthday to Madonna for last week. Can't believe she's still dominating the charts all these years later. Her Confessions 2 album is number one only a few weeks ago. We're going to play one from her Like a Virgin album in 3 songs' time. Dragon also on the way. Right after this from Paul Young, Forever Classic Nights.

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Radio app even shows you the names of the songs on the screen. Shania Twain and Talking Heads playing after this one from U2. That's

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0: Forever Classic Nights, Hall & Oates in a 30-minute music marathon. Speaking of lists, Christmas. I noticed in the news today there was a story about the upcoming Christmas rush at Australia Post because they're looking for staff to come on board for their upcoming peak time of the year. Forklift and truck drivers, parcel sorters, all up there looking to fill about 3,500 seasonal jobs from early next month onwards. So if you're looking for a temporary career change, that could be for you. We go to Africa next with Toto.
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0: way, we've got 30-minute music marathons every hour tonight during our Forever Classic Nights, and we're about to hear from someone who's got two first names. Billy Joel. Mr. Mister coming up. And Dave Edmunds.
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We're doing a 30-minute music marathon. Tracks from The Pretenders, John Mellencamp and UB40 still to come. And a band right here that's just about done with touring these days. They're really winding things down now as they get older. That's according to Queen guitarist Brian May's wife, Anita Dobson. Still together as a band, though. Here's Brian with some of that epic guitar work now.

Will you say oui to Paris or allo to London? Choose your adventure with our latest superstar experience. 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
1: A lot of people don't. When we first went to America, they'd go, "We love your style of rock and roll. Could you turn the bass down?"
2: No, you know. Really?
1: Yeah, really.
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I'm

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0: Forever Classic Nights with Madness in a 30-minute music marathon. We'll go ad-free for another one coming up just after 11 o'clock on this National Kiss and Makeup Day today, according to those quirky calendars. A day where we're encouraged to reach out to those we've had feuds with and try to mend bridges. Although if you're thinking of ringing someone up now, just keep in mind that it might start a new argument because not everyone enjoys receiving a phone call at around 10:30 at night. Maybe send a text first or just wait till tomorrow. There's a better idea. Meanwhile, no kissing and making up for Kim Wilde and her ex-husband from the band Johnny Hates Jazz. They broke up 4 years ago. Let's hear Kim Wilde next.
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We've got Starship. We've got Alicia Bridges. And we'll start it with Sir Elton John. Half an

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0: 30-minute music marathons just like that one happening all night. Forever Classic Nights, it's Maxi Priest, and he told Reggae Interviews that it's really hard to pick when a song's going to become a hit.
1: You can never sit down there and predict anything for a song. You just got to put your heart and soul into it, 100% or more, and hope that people appreciate the effort and the energy and the time that you've put into a song, and hope that people, you know, have open arms and an open mind to receive that.
0: Glass Tiger coming up with backing vocals from a guy that you could be winning tickets for to see in Paris. Brian Adams sings this with Glass Tiger, and it plays next.
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0: Forever Classic Nights, rapidly approaching the midnight hour, so that'll do me for tonight. Before I go, though, here's a bit of a freaky nightly nudge of knowledge. Did you know that dead people can still get goosebumps? It's because our microscopic skin muscles contract after death. And on that cheery note, I'll head off. There's a 30-minute music marathon starting next. Have yourself a great Wednesday, and I'll catch you tomorrow night.
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7: From the Capital Radio Newsroom, good morning. I'm Tia Priest-Willamott. American country music legend, actor and philanthropist Dolly Parton has died at the age of 80. The singer was best known for songs including Jolene, Islands in the Stream and the theme to her film 9 to 5. Parton's nephew shared news of her death on social media. Brian Seaver says his aunt helped many aspiring artists reach their full potential.
8: Dolly also opened doors for generations of singers, songwriters, musicians and dreamers from every walk of life and across every continent. By her example, we believe that anything was possible. She never saw a door she couldn't open, and the doors she opened made and changed history.
7: The Prime Minister will seek common ground with the states and territories to ensure data centres operate by the same rules. Nelson Scott reports.
9: The PM is keen for a consistent approach when it comes to the development of data centres, which are sprouting up across the country to power our insatiable appetite for artificial intelligence. 165 facilities are already operating and more than 200 are in development. Anthony Albanese will use today's National Cabinet meeting to push for consistency over where a centre is built, along with guardrails over electricity and water use. Queensland and the Northern Territory have raised some concerns, arguing the centres should not be forced to use renewable energy to operate.
7: The opposition says cutting short the Royal Commission into anti-Semitism will affect the quality of its findings. The inquiry had been due to run until the end of this week, but will now finish today. Liberal MP Julian Lisa says more witnesses should give evidence about events leading to the Bondi terrorist attack. Overseas, a tornado has torn through villages in southern France, injuring more than 40 people. Thousands of households are without electricity. And the US Secret Service has confirmed it is aware that Iranian state media has aired a video that appears to threaten the life of President Trump's youngest son, Barron. The video depicts various locations where Barron might be in order to kill him, and the end of the video suggests there might be a $10 million reward. Jai Arrow will finish his NRL career with 100 games for the Rabbitohs, thanks to an initiative between South Sydney and the NRL. The former Queensland forward will run out with the team in full playing kit in their final two games of the regular season before being subbed off after the opening whistle. Bunnies fullback Matt Dufty says this is a fitting way for Arrow to finish his career.
10: Just such a wonderful thing to do, I think. We heard that only 66 players have played 100 games for South, and he'll obviously be the 67th, but I think he deserves it, and he's a great guy, and I'm so happy for him.
7: And Latrell Mitchell has been named on the Rabbitohs extended bench for Saturday's clash with the Titans as he looks to return from injury. And that's the latest news update from the Capital Radio Newsroom. I'm Tia Priest-Willamott.
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4: Showers increasing in 16 today. Tomorrow, cloud clearing in 16. Friday, sunny in 15. Saturday, mostly sunny in 17. Gold on top of 16 today, currently 10. Crookwell on top of 15, currently 10. And Canberra expecting 18 at the moment on 10 degrees.
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Doon FM, it's the classic breakfast thanks to Goulburn Country Motors, the new dealer of Geely in the Southern Tablelands. Good morning and welcome to Wednesday, middle of the week already, and some very sad news to start the morning, as you may have heard on the 5:30 news. Music icon Dolly Parton has died at the age of 80, only a year after her husband, and they were married for 60 years, and obviously she was heartbroken and, kind of never recovered from that, which is, makes it even sadder, particularly if you have a listen to her version of I Will Always Love You. But we'll pay special tribute to her throughout the morning after six. There's huge Hey Hey It's Saturday news for anyone who still loves Hey Hey It's Saturday. A mythical carnivorous koala apparently once roamed Australia, scientists have found. Five baby names that sound cool without trying too hard. Nicolas Cage has got an adventure franchise set to return after 20 years, and two foods that you should never feed a kookaburra. Just some of the stories that we'll check out this morning. And of course, the main thing is we'll give you a chance to get on that standby list to pick either Duran Duran in London or Bryan Adams in Paris. Forever classic DNFN.

0: end of the third day of our superstar experience, where you get to choose the adventure. Duran Duran live in London or Bryan Adams live in Paris. And I've got to say, more have gone for Bryan Adams at the moment. There's a few Duran Duranis out there, which is good to see. And of course, return airfares for two to the chosen destination plus $5,000 spending money. Now, Duran Duran's at London's O2 Arena Saturday, 31st of October. Bryan Adams at Zenith Paris on the 3rd of December. And all you have to do is make that decision. Duran Duran live in London or Bryan Adams live in Paris. 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
7: Forever Classic, DNFM. It's the Classic Breakfast, thanks to Goulburn Country Motors. 13 to 6, showers increasing in 16 today. Tomorrow, cloud clearing in 16. Friday, sunny in 15. And Saturday, mostly sunny in 17. Goulburn atop of 16 today, currently 10. Crookwell atop of 15, currently 10. And Canberra expecting 18 at the moment, also on 10 degrees. 12 to 6, Forever Classic, DNFM.

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It's 9 to 6. As we hit the rewind button, back to 1768, James Cook sailed off on HMS Endeavour. In 1920, the 19th Amendment to the US Constitution took effect, and the amendment extended universal suffrage to women in the United States before this women in some states could vote in local and state elections. 1955, first tennis match was telecast in colour. In 1966, the Namibian War of Independence began. And in 1978, the first German to go into space, Sigmund Jahn, a pilot from East German Air Force, joined the crew of the Soyuz 31 Soviet manned space flight to the Salyut 6 space station. There you go. You've been rewound for the Classic GNFM.

0: Classic Dan and Pam. It's the Classic Breakfast, thanks to Goulburn Country Motors, your only Geely dealer in the Southern Tablelands. 1927, and that's when I think of you. It's 4 to 6. Coming up after 6, we'll pay a special tribute to Dolly Parton, who's dying at the age of 80.
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2: Hume Highway looking quiet and on track and all at pace in both directions, passing through Goulburn. No hold-ups from the Hume Street off-ramp to the Sydney Road off-ramp. Making your way off the highway, Sydney Road looking clear all the way into Union Street and through the CBD for the early starters. No problems for Auburn Street in either direction between Clinton Street and Bradley Street. 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I'm Jace Flaxman with the latest traffic on Forever Classic GNFM 107.7.
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8: From the Capital Radio Newsroom, good morning. I'm Tia Priest-Willamott. Legendary singer, cultural icon and philanthropist Dolly Parton has died at the age of 80. The country music performer won 11 Grammy Awards, 3 Emmys and an Oscar during a career spanning 6 decades. The 1973 hit Jolene, one of her biggest tracks.

The US president has announced flags will be lowered for a week in her honour. Back here in Australia, rules governing the growth of data centres are today due to be discussed at a meeting of National Cabinet. The Prime Minister is pushing for a consistent approach when it comes to location, energy and water use. States and territories will also talk about the gun buyback

0: scheme and progress on a national plan to deal with domestic violence. The federal court has found dating website eHarmony engaged in misleading conduct by trapping customers into costly subscriptions. The consumer watchdog sued the dating website after receiving hundreds of complaints. ACCC Commissioner Luke Woodard says the website encouraged customers to sign up to a membership they couldn't use.
1: Having got consumers to sign up to a basic membership they couldn't practically use, eHarmony promoted an upgrade to its premium membership while misleading consumers about the true subscription prices.
0: And the Australian Medical Association says urgent regulation is needed to ensure people can trust online health information. This Scams Awareness Week, they're calling on the federal government to act urgently on AI-generated deepfakes impersonating trusted health professionals, including their own president. Federal AMA Vice President Associate Professor Julian Raitt says until new regulation is created, Aussies should remain suspicious of what's published, particularly on social media.
2: In an environment where very many medical identities are being impersonated, it's very difficult for members of the public to actually discern what's right and wrong in terms of their healthcare. We'd like to see great awareness amongst the public that if there's a problem with the information, they can report it or, of course, check with their local GP to see if it's accurate.
0: Recapping NRL team news, Broncos coach Michael Maguire has named an unchanged side to face the Storm tomorrow night. Cowboys Tom Dearden and Jeremiah Nanai return from injury to take on the Tigers. Titans forward Josh Patstone is back from concussion, replacing Beau Fermor for Saturday's clash with the Rabbitohs. No changes for the Dolphins to tackle the Roosters. And Max Gawn has become the first person to receive a ninth All-Australian selection. The Melbourne great also named captain of the side. That includes nine first-timers, including Hawthorn forward Nick Watson. Dogs captain Marcus Bontempelli received All-Australian honours for an eighth time. And that's the latest news update from the Capital Radio Newsroom. I'm Tia Priest-Willamott.
3: Continuing with GNFM local news, thanks to John Douglas Priceline Pharmacy, I'm James Wybrow. A new deacon has been named for the Canberra-Goulburn Archdiocese. Deacon Gomez was ordained last week as part of Archdiocesan Assembly Festival Week, centred on prayer, discernment and the Church's synodal mission. His ordination marks the beginning of his ministry as a permanent deacon. Goulburn's Model Train Expo is returning for another year this weekend, with all proceeds going towards the Kids with Cancer Foundation. Last year's event raised over $10,000 for the foundation, and they're hoping to raise even more this year. Peter Tong, secretary of the Goulburn Model Expo, says they have lots of people to thank for their fundraising effort.
4: We've been able to do that due to the great cooperation of the Goulburn Mulwari Council. But we've also got the Goulburn Rail Heritage Centre, the Goulburn Men's Shed involved, the Goulburn Crookwell Heritage Railway.
3: Tickets are $15 for adults, $10 for seniors and $25 for a family ticket. And the Viola Mulwari Trust has opened their third round of funding for 2026 and announced the 65 organisations that have received funding in their second round. 14 projects received funding, including $48,000 towards the Goulburn Showground Seating Project, $34,000 to the Tarago Riding Club for replacement arena surface, and $40,000 awarded to the Upper Lachlan Shire Council for their safe, dignified access at Crookwell Healthcare Centre. Additionally, more than $52,000 in funding will support 51 organisations through the Trust's donation program. A big win for the Crookwell Devils over the weekend, defeating the North Canberra Bears in the qualifying final. Fullback Charlie Dawson was a standout in the 46-24 victory, crossing the white line twice and converting all seven goal kicks. The Devils now turn their attention to the Harden Hawks, with the winner going through to the grand final. Meanwhile, the She-Devils were defeated by the Bears in their qualifying final, 16-4. They play the Bungendore Tigerettes this weekend in the minor semi-final. That's the latest GNFM local news. If you have a local news lead, go to gnfm.com.au and click local news. I'm James Wybrow.
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3: The cheapest unleaded 91 in Goulburn is at the Metro on Braidwood Road, selling at $1.93 a litre. Cheapest diesel is also at the Metro on Braidwood, with 1 litre selling at 2 $2.43.
6: GNFM Goulburn local weather. 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
7: Showers increasing in 16 today. Tomorrow, cloud clearing in 16. Friday, sunny in 15. And Saturday, mostly sunny in 17. Goulburn atop of 16 today, currently 10. Crookwell atop of 15, currently 10. And Canberra expecting 18. At the moment on 10 degrees.
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0: a classic DNFM. It's the classic breakfast thanks to Goulburn Country Motors, Prince and Raspberry Beret. It's 10 past six. Well, as we wake up this morning, we've learned that we've lost another legend, and this one is bigger than life. And I think just about everybody loved the personality of Dolly Parton and her music over the years. Of course, she was the one who actually wrote I Will Always Love You, which went on to become a huge hit for Whitney Houston. But of course, she had her own hits with 9 to 5 from the movie of the same name that she starred in. Working 9 to 5. Jolene, of course. That duet with Kenny Rogers. Islands in the stream, that is what we are. And she certainly had one of the biggest personalities in the music industry of pretty much any industry. And during a six-decade career, Parton released 50 albums, won 190 awards, and those gongs included 11 Grammy Awards, 3 Emmys, as well as nominations for 2 Oscars and 5 Golden Globes. Here's how ABC News took to the news as soon as they heard it.
1: And good afternoon, everyone. I'm Kira Phillips. We're interrupting your regular programming and coming on the air because legendary actress, singer, songwriter, and entrepreneur Dolly Parton has passed away at the age of 80. Her achievements reaching far beyond her humble country roots. Parton was known as the Queen of Country, her career spanning more than 6 decades, including 50 albums. She won 11 Grammys, 3 Emmys, and received 2 Oscar nominations. She was honored with a star on the Hollywood Walk of Fame and at the Kennedy Center Honors in 2006. Born in a 2-room log cabin in 1946 in rural Tennessee, the 4th of 12 children, Parton would write about growing up dirt poor. She began performing as a child and moved to Nashville the day after she graduated from high school. She quickly found success, too, breaking into the country top 10 in 1966. So many of her hits, like Joshua, Here You Come Again, and Jolene, now part of the fabric of the American songbook. And branching out to Hollywood with 9 to 5, which later became a Broadway musical. Throughout her life, Parton was a dedicated philanthropist. Her literacy program, Dolly's Imagination Library, well, it's mailed out millions of books to children all over the world over the decades. And during the pandemic, she gave $1 million to Vanderbilt University Medical Center's research efforts and encouraged others who could, well, make similar donations. Dolly Parton leaves a lasting impact on American music and all of our lives.
0: Yeah, we've certainly lost a legend and one of the biggest personalities of music. And so sad that she's only died just a year after her husband died and they were together for 60 years. So something tells me that Dolly Parton died of heartbreak, which is so sad. 14 past six, Forever Classic, GNFM.

0: who sadly died at the age of 80, and well, her personality just shines when she sings, doesn't she? She just couldn't help it. She had one of the best personalities in show business, and sad to see that she's passed just a year after her husband, and they were together 60 years. Unbelievable. Hey, if you love Hey Hey It's Saturday, I've got some news for you. Daryl Summers is gearing up for a major comeback, revamping Hey Hey It's Saturday for a whole new generation of viewers. After the show found fresh popularity online, including a Facebook following of more than 850,000 people, Daryl Summers says he's launching a new streaming platform featuring over 800 episodes, plus specials, spin-offs and brand new Hey Hey content. Summers, now 75, says he's never been busier and wants to keep the connection alive with the show's loyal fan base, joking that he's not actually 105 and very much still kicking. The new platform will replace an older one, with launch details expected on the show's Facebook page by the end of the year. Summers has yet to announce when the new platform, which is replacing an older existing one, will officially launch. The iconic variety show originally ran for 28 years before ending in 1999, returned briefly in 2010, and later celebrated its 50th anniversary with a reunion special, and apparently 1.2 million Metro viewers viewed in. And, well, Hey Hey It's Saturday, now you'll be able to watch pretty much every show over its entire career, and it certainly went for a very long time, and over 800 episodes. That'll keep you going for a while. Turns out Hey Hey isn't just Saturday, it's forever. Like glitter, or that one sock you keep losing in the wash. Forever classic GNFM.
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0: Forever Classic Dean and Pam, it's the Classic Breakfast thanks to Goulburn Country Motors, 23 past 6. Showers increasing in 16 today, tomorrow cloud clearing in 16. Friday sunny in 15 and Saturday mostly sunny in 17. Goulburn on top of 16 today, currently 10. Crookwell on top of 15, currently 10 in Canberra, expecting 18. At the moment also on 10 degrees, 23 past 6. Forever.

0: Nova Classic DNFM. It's the Classic Breakfast thanks to Golden Country Motors, the home for Toyota, Dragon and April Sun in Cuba. It's 26 past 6. Coming up just after 6:30, mythical carnivorous koalas apparently once roamed Australia, scientists have found. Could you imagine that? Australia just wouldn't be the same if that was still the case. And we'll check out this morning's morning queue. And today is National Dog Day. What's your favourite type of dog? Forever Classic, DNFM.
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2: Checking your travel times on the Hume Highway from Goulburn to Yass is just under 1 hour. Goulburn to the Illawarra Highway Junction is just under 40 minutes. The Hume Highway passing through Goulburn looking clear in either direction, and through the CBD, there's no major roadwork zones or holdups. Making your way off the highway at the Big Merino, Hume Street clear in both directions from the highway all the way to Clinton Street. Census night was Tuesday the 11th of August. There's still time to complete. 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I'm Jace Flaxman. The latest traffic on Forever Classic GNFM 107.7.
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10: From the Capital Radio Newsroom, good morning. I'm Tia Priest-Willamott. Legendary singer, cultural icon and philanthropist Dolly Parton has died at the age of 80. The country music performer won 11 Grammy Awards, 3 Emmys and an Oscar during a career spanning 6 decades. The 1973 hit Jolene, one of her biggest tracks.

0: The US president has announced flags will be lowered for a week in her honour. Back here in Australia, rules governing the growth of data centres are today due to be discussed at a meeting of National Cabinet. The Prime Minister is pushing for a consistent approach when it comes to location, energy and water use. States and territories will also talk about the gun buyback scheme and progress on a national plan to deal with domestic violence. The federal court has found dating website eHarmony engaged in misleading conduct by trapping customers into costly subscriptions. The consumer watchdog sued the dating website after receiving hundreds of complaints. ACCC Commissioner Luke Woodard says the website encouraged customers to sign up to a membership they couldn't use.
1: Having got consumers to sign up to a basic membership they couldn't practically use, eHarmony promoted an upgrade to its premium membership while misleading consumers about the true subscription prices.
0: And the Australian Medical Association says urgent regulation is needed to ensure people can trust online health information. This Scams Awareness Week, they're calling on the federal government to act urgently on AI-generated deepfakes impersonating trusted health professionals, including their own president. Federal AMA Vice President Associate Professor Julian Raitt says until new regulation is created, Aussies should remain suspicious of what's published, particularly on social media.
2: In an environment where very many medical identities are being impersonated, it's very difficult for members of the public to actually discern what's right and wrong in terms of their healthcare. We'd like to see great awareness amongst the public that if there's a problem with the information, they can report it or, of course, check with their local GP to see if it's accurate.
0: Recapping NRL team news, Broncos coach Michael Maguire has named an unchanged side to face the Storm tomorrow night. Cowboys Tom Dearden and Jeremiah Nanai return from injury to take on the Tigers. Titans forward Josh Patstone is back from concussion, replacing Bo Fermor for Saturday's clash with the Rabbitohs. No changes for the Dolphins to tackle the Roosters. And Max Gawn has become the first person to receive a ninth All-Australian selection. The Melbourne great also named captain of the side. That includes nine first-timers, including Hawthorn forward Nick Watson. Dogs captain Marcus Bontempelli received All-Australian honours for an eighth time. And that's the latest news update from the Capital Radio Newsroom. I'm Tia Priest-Willamott.
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4: The cheapest unleaded 91 in Goulburn is at the Metro on Braidwood Road, selling at $1.93 a litre. Cheapest diesel is also at the Metro on Braidwood, with 1 litre selling at $2.43.
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6: Showers increasing in 16 today. Tomorrow, cloud clearing in 16. Friday, sunny in 15. And Saturday, mostly sunny in 17. Goulburn atop of 16 today, currently 10. Crookwell atop of 15, currently 10. And Canberra expecting 18. At the moment on 10 degrees.
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Forever Classic, Dean and Tham. It's the Classic Breakfast, thanks to Golden Country Motors, your home for Nissan. And Wang Chung, Dancehall Days. It's 22 to 7. Time to check out the morning queue for this morning. Today is National Dog Day, so I thought we'd check out what type of dog you love the most. Now, you probably know from me talking about my dog over the years that I love Maltese Terriers, and Westies are very similar to the Maltese, except they have a straight tail. But very similar dogs I've found out. But, yeah, I love them. And it's 2 years since, sadly, mine passed away at the age of 16. And I love mine so much that I just can't think about getting another one at the moment. Maybe eventually, but, yeah, still too soon. Anyhow, let's go through the ones that you've picked for this morning. And Glenn says the Staffordshire Terrier. Sharon's gone for the Beagle. Sean's gone for a Border Collie. Yeah, Border Collies are great, aren't they? They are such smart dogs and friendly as well. And Donna's gone for the Cavalier King Charles Spaniel. I've seen a few of those around town when I used to walk Geordie. What's your favourite dog? Let me know as we celebrate National Dog Day today. 4822 1368 or go to our DNFM Facebook page. It's 21 to 7. 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

0: Forever Classic, D&FM. It's a classic breakfast thanks to Goulburn Country Martyrs Culture Club and Karma Chameleon. It's 16 to 7. Hey, scientists have confirmed that a real creature resembling Australia's mythical drop bear once lived on the continent. And it wasn't cute, cuddly, or interested in eucalyptus. New research shows that the Thylacoleocarnifex, also known as the marsupial lion, survived until 40,000 years ago. The legendary drop bear is usually described as a vicious tree-dwelling koala that drops onto unsuspecting victims from above that we've fooled Americans with for years. But this study reveals its real-life counterpart was a powerful carnivorous marsupial, far more fearsome than modern koalas. And according to the research, today's koalas are actually the closest living relatives of this ancient predator, which thrived across Australia during the late Pleistocene before disappearing in a major extinction event around 40,000 years ago. The discovery adds scientific weight to one of Australia's most iconic bits of folklore, proving that the idea of a deadly koala wasn't entirely fictional after all, although you couldn't say that too much about today's koalas, could you? So yes, Australia once had a koala that could eat you, which really makes modern koalas look like they're slacking on the family legacy a bit, don't they? Forever Classic, D&FM.
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9: For the classic GNFM, it's 11 to 7. Showers increasing in 16 today. Tomorrow, cloud clearing in 16. Friday, sunny 15. And Saturday, mostly sunny in 17. Goulburn atop of 16 today, currently 10. Crookwell atop of 15, currently 10. Canberra expecting 18 at the moment, also on 10 degrees.

0: 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It's the Classic Breakfast, thanks to Goulburn Country Motors, the new place for Dealey in the Southern Tablelands. Coming up after 7 o'clock, we'll give you a chance to head over to see Duran Duran live in London or Bryan Adams live in Paris. 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
2: In Goulburn, some busy traffic in both directions of Clinton Street in between Sloane Street and Cowper Street. Some roadworks happening on Lansdowne Street today. Just look out for the workers on site and look out for some single lane closures on Lansdowne Street. The Hume Highway moving well in either direction through Goulburn, and no hassles from the Hume Street off-ramp to the Sydney Road off-ramp. 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
4: From the Capital Radio Newsroom, good morning, I'm Tia Priest-Willamott. Country music legend Dolly Parton is being remembered for her talent, her philanthropy and compassion following her death at the age of 80. She wrote over 3,000 songs during her 60-year career, including hits Jolene, I Will Always Love You and 9 to 5. The US president has announced flags in America will be lowered for a week in her honour, while her family says she'll be farewelled at a small private service. Tributes are now flowing in, with Australian country music star Keith Urban saying he's heartbroken, while her friend, singer and actress Reba McEntire says there will never be another Dolly. The federal opposition is calling for Labor MP Luke Gosling to be stood down after he was charged with breaching bail. Jamal Wells reports.
5: Luke Gosling is accused of breaching bail conditions that were set after he was charged with assaulting Northern Territory Administrator David

0: David Connolly. Police say the 54-year-old breached the conditions on August 14. They have not specified what they allege has occurred. The Prime Minister's office has declined to comment. Opposition leader Angus Taylor says Luke Gosling should be stood down immediately while the bail and assault matters are dealt with. Jamel Wells reporting.
1: New research has found Australia is relying heavily on importing seafood, shifting environmental and social costs to other countries. Despite having 8 million square kilometres of fishing water, Australia ranks 52nd in seafood production. James Cook University's Andrew Chin says global seafood consumption surged over the past six decades.
2: Australia imports an awful lot of seafood, often from places that don't have very good management, quite a lot of social economic issues. And at the same time, Australia, in spite of it having a massive ocean area, doesn't really fish that much seafood in comparison to the rest of the world.
1: And China says it won't stop cooperating with Iran, despite the United States threatening any nation that stands by the country with fresh sanctions. Beijing has responded, claiming they're prepared to retaliate and won't bow down to US pressure as China buys as much as 90% of Iran's oil. This comes ahead of planned talks between Donald Trump and Chinese President Xi Jinping next month. The NRL continues to rally around Jai Arrow and his battle with motor neuron disease. Arrow will run out for the Rabbitohs on Saturday against the Titans, who are wearing Stand With Jai jerseys to raise funds. Gold Coast football manager Scott Sattler says they want to honour a special player.
3: All three clubs have been able to collaborate in this as well. And the jersey, which, you know, it's got his playing number for South Sydney, the Broncos and the Gold Coast Titans as well.
1: And the Fiji Surf Pro is officially underway at Cloudbreak. And that's the latest news update from the Capital Radio Newsroom. I'm Tia Priest-Willamott.
4: Continuing with GNFM local news, thanks to John Douglas Priceline Pharmacy, I'm James Wybrow. The Goulwyn Model Train Expo is back this weekend with a focus on attracting a younger audience. This year's event will feature over 50 model railway layouts and other displays, including Lego and radio-controlled trucks and diggers. Secretary of the Expo, Peter Tonks, says there's lots of cool displays for people of all ages.
5: We've got a number of young guys doing clinics. We also have Goulwyn Mulwarrie Council have the youth council. So we have four of their members coming to help us on Saturday, volunteering to assist us. So that's another one of our groups that are helping us and getting involved.
4: Members of the Hume Conservatorium are preparing to perform alongside members of Opera Australia at the Goulwyn Performing Arts Centre next week. Performing Mozart's famous Don Giovanni as part of Opera Australia's 2026 national tour, the 1950s-inspired production will feature a live chamber orchestra and will be performed in Italian with English subtitles. The production will be held on Tuesday, September 1st. And Australia Post and Star Trek are asking Goulburn residents to consider joining their seasonal team as preparations ramp up for the busy holiday and online shopping period. More than 900 roles are available across New South Wales and over 3,500 across the country. Executive General Manager of People and Culture, Sue Davies, says it's a great time to join.
6: Well, peak's a really exciting time to join Australia Post and be part of a supportive team helping deliver for Australians during the busy holiday season. And it's a great way to earn extra income and learn new skills, with many seasonal team members going on to build longer-term careers with us.
4: Over the weekend at Tully Park, the Mitre 10 jackpot hole was won by Tom James, and nearest to the pins went to Dean Horn, Alan McDonald, Luke Ray and Max Sakiasi. Drive and pinch was won by Alan Bill and Russell Schmidt on the Lee and Thomas 13th, and Sam McDonald and Rolly Wong on the carpet court 16th. This Sunday is the August Stroke monthly medal round and quarter final of the Kevin and Nolene Peterson match play. That's the latest GNFM local news. 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
4: The cheapest unleaded 91 in Goulburn is at the Metro on Braidwood Road, selling at $1.93 a litre. Cheapest diesel is also at the Metro on Braidwood, with 1 litre selling at $2.43.
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9: Showers increasing in 16 today. Tomorrow, cloud clearing in 16. Friday, sunny in 15. And Saturday, mostly sunny in 17. Goulburn atop of 16 today, currently 10. Crookwell atop of 15, currently 10. And Canberra expecting 18. At the moment on 10 degrees.
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0: it's 12 past 7. Okay, I've got two categories here. You've got to pick one, and then I'll pick a famous person from that category, and you've got to tell me whether they're dead or alive. All right, I've got TV actor and Australian politician as the two categories this morning. Which one do you want to pick? Call me now, 4822 1368, if you want to give it a go, and a chance to win a $50 gift voucher from Goulburn Soldiers Club. 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
1: 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The Goulburn Soldiers Club, your home for live sport. 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
0: 16 past 7, Forever Classic, DNFM, and yeah, thanks to Goulburn Soldiers Club, your home for live sport. Who we got here?
3: We got Alan.
0: Hey, Alan, how are you this morning?
3: Oh, not too bad, thanks, mate.
0: That's good. It's a bit sad about Dolly Parton news overnight, isn't it? She's
3: sadly... Yeah, I kind of woke up and went, oh, my God.
0: Yeah, I mean, she's one of those that you thought would live forever.
3: But, yeah,
0: mainly,
3: yeah.
0: Yeah, so, of course, one of the biggest personalities you'll ever get. Anyhow, we have a couple of categories. One's a TV actor and the other is Australian politician. Which one would you like to pick?
3: I'll go TV actor.
0: Okay, the TV actor for this morning is Shelley Long, who is in Cheers. Is she still alive or no longer?
3: No longer, she's...
0: Well, unfortunately, you'd be wrong. She's still alive.
3: Oh, is she?
0: You're thinking of Ally Sheedy, the other one who was actually in Cheers as well. She sadly passed away a few years ago. I thought that Shelley Long had actually passed by herself, to be honest, until I looked this up again and realised she hasn't been too well over the last few years, which is why she's been very quiet. But no, she's 77 and still alive. So sorry about that.
3: That's all right, mate.
0: I mean, it's good news for Shelley because she's still alive.
3: Well, that's true, yeah.
0: Well, you have yourself a great day anyhow. Thanks all for giving it a go.
3: Thanks, Craig.
0: See you, Alan. Bye. And we'll be back again tomorrow morning with a couple of categories to pick from. And if you get it right, a $50 gift voucher from Goulburn Soldiers Club is yours. Your home for live sport from footy to cricket, racing to rugby, catching it all in the biggest sports lounge. See you with the Soldiers.
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10: 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Showers increasing in 6 today. Tomorrow, cloud clearing 16. Friday, sunny in 15. Saturday, mostly sunny 17. Goulburn atop of 16 today, currently 10. Crookwell atop of 15, currently 10. And Canberra atop of 18, currently 10 degrees. 23 past 7, Forever Classic DNFM. Forever.

0: The classic D and the fam, it's the classic breakfast thanks to Goulburn Country Motors. 26 past 7. After 7.30, we'll continue our tribute to Dolly Parton and we'll hear how she always kept herself looking so good over the years.
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2: On the Hume Highway through Maroolan, be on the lookout for a couple of roadwork zones in both the northbound and southbound direction. And there is speed zones and reduced speed limits just either side of the BP service stations in Maroolan. Making your way through Goulburn, no big hold-ups for the main street. Looking clear for Sloane Street also in both directions between Bradley Street and Clinton Street. 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I'm Jace Flaxman with the latest traffic on Forever Classic GNFM 107.7.
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10: From the Capital Radio Newsroom, good morning. I'm Tia Priest-Willamott. Country music legend Dolly Parton is being remembered for her talent, her philanthropy and compassion following her death at the age of 80. She wrote over 3,000 songs during her 60-year career, including hits Jolene, I Will Always Love You and 9 to 5. The US president has announced flags in America will be lowered for a week in her honour, while her family says she'll be farewelled at a small private service. Tributes are now flowing in, with Australian country music star Keith Urban saying he's heartbroken, while her friend, singer and actress Reba McEntire says there will never be another Dolly. The federal opposition is calling for Labor MP Luke Gosling to be stood down after he was charged with breaching bail. Jamal Wells reports.
11: Luke Gosling is accused of breaching bail conditions that were set after he was charged with assaulting Northern Territory Administrator David Connolly. Police say the 54-year-old breached the conditions on August 14. They have not specified what they allege has occurred. The Prime Minister's office has declined to comment. Opposition leader Angus Taylor says Luke Gosling should be stood down immediately while the bail and assault matters are dealt with. Jamal Wells reporting.
10: New research has found Australia is relying heavily on importing seafood, shifting environmental and social costs to other countries. Despite having 8 million square kilometres of fishing water, Australia ranks 52nd in seafood production. James Cook University's Andrew Chin says global seafood consumption surged over the past six decades.
12: Australia imports an awful lot of seafood, often from places that don't have very good management, quite a lot of social economic issues. And at the same time, Australia, in spite of it having a massive ocean area, doesn't really fish that much seafood in comparison to the rest of the world.
10: And China says it won't stop cooperating with Iran, despite the United States threatening any nation that stands by the country with fresh sanctions. Beijing has responded, claiming they're prepared to retaliate and won't bow down to US pressure, as China buys as much as 90% of Iran's oil. This comes ahead of planned talks between Donald Trump and Chinese President Xi Jinping next month. The NRL continues to rally around Jai Arrow and his battle with motor neuron disease. Arrow will run out for the Rabbitohs on Saturday against the Titans, who are wearing Stand With Jai jerseys to raise funds. Gold Coast football manager Scott Sattler says they want to honour a special player.
13: All three clubs have been able to collaborate in this as well. And the jersey, which, you know, it's got his playing number for South Sydney, the Broncos and the Gold Coast Titans as well.
10: And the Fiji Surf Pro is officially underway at Cloudbreak. And that's the latest news update from the Capital Radio Newsroom. I'm Tia Priest-Willamott.
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14: The cheapest unleaded 91 in Goulburn is at the Metro on Braidwood Road, selling at $1.93 a litre. Cheapest diesel is also at the Metro on Braidwood, with 1 litre selling at $2.43.
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0: Showers increasing in 16 today. Tomorrow, cloud clearing in 16. Friday, sunny in 15. And Saturday, mostly sunny in 17. Goulburn atop of 16 today, currently 10. Crookwell atop of 15, currently 10. And Canberra expecting 18. At the moment on 10 degrees.
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15: It's your choice. Duran Duran in London or Bryan Adams in Paris. Your first decision is to get on the standby list. Be called.

0: Rover Classic, Dean and Tham. It's the Classic Breakfast, thanks to Goulburn Country Motors, your home for MG, both electrical and hybrid. Split ends there, and history never repeats. It's 23-8, and we woke up this morning to very sad news. Dolly Parton, who's one of those characters that's bigger than life, has passed away at the age of 80. And here she is talking to Dan Rudders not long ago about why she always looks so good.
1: Well, I work hard at it. I always say I think of myself as a show horse or a show dog. You got to keep them groomed. You got to keep them up. So I always say if I see something sagging, dragging, and bagging, I'm going to get it nipped, tucked, and sucked. And I always say I'll never graduate from college. And people say, oh, you look so happy. I say, well, that's Botox. But anyway, truth being, I do whatever I need to do to look good. But I have a good attitude, too, and I love my work. So I don't think you can do a whole lot outside if it don't come from the inside, too. So I try to, you know, just keep myself busy and keep myself useful and just wear that makeup, and it gets a little thicker every year.
0: Yeah, Dolly Parton, who has sadly passed away overnight at the age of 80, and she was married to the one guy for 60 years. He sadly passed away last year, and apparently since his death, she just wasn't quite the same, and has sadly died heartbroken. But Dolly Parton will certainly always be remembered for her great music. She was a great actress and certainly a great personality. Forever Classic, GNFM.

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3: It's 16 to 8. Who have I got here?
4: Jason.
3: Hey, Jason, how are you this morning?
4: Great, thanks.
3: Oh, that's good to hear. Hey, congratulations. You've got yourself onto the standby list for our superstar experience where you get to choose your adventure. 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Who would you take?
4: It'd be
3: Brian Adams?
4: Yeah.
3: Okay, so, more rock and roller in Paris. It'd be great. I'll tell you what, everything I do it for love in Paris. That'd be certainly the most romantic you could be with. I would imagine you'd be taking your partner?
4: Yes, definitely.
3: Yep, very good. Okay, well, it's return airfares for two to the destination and $5,000 spending money. Duran Duran's at London's O2 Arena, but Brian Adams is at Zenith Paris on the 3rd of December. And, good luck. You're now on the standby list and we'll be making that phone call 2 weeks from Monday.
4: All right, great.
3: Thanks. Okay. All right. Have a great day and all the best of luck.
4: Thanks a lot.
3: Bye. No worries. Yes, it's Duran Duran live in London or Brian Adams live in Paris. Your choice, your adventure. Thanks to Gold Pro Power Pumps and Sheds, helping locals tackle the big jobs with the right gear, advice and service. 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
3: Trevor Classic, GNFM, it's 10 to 8. I just had a look here at Dolly, I Will Always Love You is actually coming to GPAC in March of next year. That's going to take on a whole new meaning, isn't it? And it's always a great show. I think it's been here a couple of times. And so anyone who's a Dolly Parton fan will definitely be paying tribute to her by going to that show and remembering her music. Let's have a look at the weather. And showers increasing with a top of 16 today, partly cloudy and 16 tomorrow. Friday, partly cloudy, 15, and mostly sunny on Saturday with 17 degrees. Gold on the top of 16 today, currently 10. Crookwell on the top of 15, currently 10. Canberra at top of 18, currently 10. We've pretty much been stuck on 10 degrees all morning. 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

0: 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Lots of love from her family, and you'll go and draw for $25 on Friday. 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
2: On the Hume Highway through Marulan, just look out for the changed roadwork conditions and the reduced speed zones also in both directions near the BP service station. Checking your travel time on the Hume Highway and Goulburn to Yass, just under an hour. Goulburn to the Illawarra Highway Junction, just under 40 minutes. 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
12: From the Capital Radio Newsroom, good morning. I'm Tia Priest-Willamott. American country music legend, actor and philanthropist Dolly Parton has died at the age of 80. Her nephew Brian Seaver sharing the news on social media.
13: She never saw a door she couldn't open, and the door she opened made and changed history. My family and I have shared a lifetime of beautiful memories with Dolly, but so have you. She has always been on your television, your record player, your CD, and on your phone playlist, becoming an extended part of your family, whether you liked it or not.
12: Dolly won 11 Grammy Awards, 3 Emmys, and an Oscar during a career spanning 6 decades. Political leaders are preparing to grapple with the issue of data centres at today's National Cabinet meeting. The Prime Minister is pushing for a consistent approach when it comes to location, energy and water use, but the proposal has already faced pushback from some states and territories. Independent Senator David Pocock has told Today, "We can benefit from the boom, but have to address the issues that come with them."
14: Where is the data centre tax or the return to the Australian people? Because we've seen this play out before. We have big industries investing a huge amount of money, and then over the long term, these multinationals are very good at profit shifting, at not paying tax here in Australia.
12: Public hearings for the Royal Commission into Anti-Semitism are due to wrap up today, 2 days ahead of schedule. The opposition says the inquiry should be extended to hear from more witnesses about events that led to the Bondi terrorist attack. The New South Wales government says it will accept the recommendations of a State Productivity Commission report into e-bikes. The report found the costs of administering insurance schemes for the devices would outweigh the benefits. Productivity Commissioner Peter Archestrut says the vast majority of riders are doing the right thing.
15: But making them now all pay hefty insurance premiums because of the behaviour of a few hoon boys is a bit like asking the whole class to stay in after school because one naughty boy has misbehaved.
12: And new analysis shows business growth across inland New South Wales has flatlined. The number of businesses with employees west of the Great Dividing Range stalled between 2017 and last year.

0: Lock Lindsay Smith has opened up on the challenge of replacing Isaiah Yeo. The four-time premiership-winning skipper is sidelined by a pec injury with the rest of his season in doubt. Speaking on Sports Today, Smith said coach Ivan Cleary hasn't asked him to change his game.
1: At the end of the day, I've got to also realise I'm not Yoey, and I think that's something Ives really big on, is just trying to bring your best footy and what you can bring to the team, and obviously I bring something slightly different to him.
0: And Matildas midfielder Sarah Hunter has re-signed with Sydney FC for another 12 months. And that's the latest news update from the Capital Radio Newsroom. I'm Tia Priest-Willamott.
2: Continuing with GNFM local news, thanks to John Douglas Priceline Pharmacy, I'm James Wybrow. The Viola Mulwari Trust has announced the 65 organisations that receive funding in their second round of support to local organisations. Grants were allocated to 14 local projects, while more than $52,000 in funding will support 51 organisations through the Trust Donation Program. Nominations are now open for the organisation's third round of funding, with nominations closing on Wednesday, September 16th. The Trust has now delivered $16.4 million in contribution since it commenced in 2005. Train enthusiasts will be descending on Goulburn this weekend for the Model Train Expo. Over 2,000 groups visited the region last year, with Expo Secretary Peter Tonks hoping for even more this time around.
3: Hopefully a few more people than what we had last year. But last year we had people coming from Queensland, we had some people from Tasmania. One of the traders that we've got coming this year is actually from Western Australia, from Perth. So he's obviously crunched his numbers and thought, well, this is going to be worthwhile for me to come that distance.
2: Visitors will have the chance to see more than 50 model railway layouts and other displays, including Lego and radio control trucks and diggers. And the Canberra-Goulburn Archdiocese welcomes a new permanent deacon, with Deacon Gomez ordained. The ordination formed part of the Archdiocesan Assembly Festival Week, centred on prayer, discernment and the church's synodal mission. His ordination marks the beginning of his ministry as a permanent deacon. Brookwell Green Devils have defeated the North Canberra Bears 46-24 to lock in a preliminary finals spot. Fullback Charlie Dawson had a day to remember for the Devils, crossing the white line twice and converting all seven of his goal kicks. The Devils now turn their attention to the Harden Hawks for a place in the grand final. Meanwhile, the She-Devils have gone down to the Bears in their qualifying final 16-4. However, their season is still alive, with a do-or-die clash against the Bungendore Tigers this weekend in the minor semi-final. That's the latest GNFM local news. If you have a local news lead, go to gnfm.com.au and click local news. I'm James Wybrow.
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2: The cheapest unleaded 91 in Goulburn is at the Metro on Braidwood Road, selling at $1.93 a litre. Cheapest diesel is also at the Metro on Braidwood, with 1 litre selling at $2.43.
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6: This is Budgie Baker, looking a little bit better out there this morning. Still a few clouds and the odd shower around, but it should start to ease during the day. There's going to be a stack of work for the mountain crews to get things up and running today, as the snow cover is very hard to work with when it's this wet. Charlotte Pass, first timers can ride the Cozzy Carpet for their fun while the crew work on the Basin, Pommer and other lifts just to make sure they're safe and ready for the skiers and boarders. Perisher Front and Centre Valley, look, the picks. The lifts on Mount Pea are being assessed. Some lifts should open in Blue Cow and Smiggins, but probably nothing in Guthaga. Threadbow, they're working on Merritt, so that should be okay, plus Friday Flat as well, and we'll wait and see what else they can get open today. Big thank you to the mountain crews who are just working around the clock to get the lifts and runs back open for everyone, and you can ski, play and save at Selwyn Snow Resort, the most affordable snow resort in New South Wales.
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7: Showers increasing in 16 today. Tomorrow, cloud clearing in 16. Friday, sunny in 15. And Saturday, mostly sunny in 17. Goulburn atop of 16 today, currently 10. Crookwell atop of 15, currently 10. In Canberra, expecting 18. At the moment, on 10 degrees.
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2: 12 past 8, we've got $1,090 up for grabs this morning with just two voices remaining. 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
2: At 16 past 8, we've got $1,090 up for grabs, which is our highest ever total. And who have I got here?
3: Emily,
2: good morning.
3: Good morning.
2: All right, well, let's have a listen to those two voices again. One's an action star, one's someone who's been in more than 100 movies, no longer alive. Who are you going for?
3: Cuba Gooding Jr.
2: No.
3: Tyrese Gibson.
2: No, not that one either. Thanks for giving it a go, though.
3: Thank you.
2: All right. See you later, Emily. Bye.
3: See you. Bye.
2: All right. Let's have another listen to those voices. Who could they be? I'll tell you what. Everyone's had plenty of goes with these two voices. And we did work out one last week because we were on three for quite a while. And well, now it looks as though we might be on two for quite a while. We may give you an extra clue by the end of the week. But at the moment, it's an action star and one that's been in more than 100 movies and no longer alive. All right, we'll do it again this afternoon with Banksy around 20 past four. 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
2: Forever Classic GNFM, it's 23 past 8. Showers increasing in 16 today. Tomorrow, cloud clearing in 16. Friday, sunny in 15. And Saturday, mostly sunny in 17. Goulburn on top of 16 today, currently 11. It's actually moved 1 degree. Crookwell on top of 15, currently 11. And Canberra expecting 18 at the moment, also on 11 degrees. 23 past 8, Forever Classic GNFM.

0: 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And we'll give you a chance to get on that standby list for Duran Duran or Bryan Adams.
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2: On the Hume Highway through Marulan, just look out for the changed roadwork conditions and the reduced speed zones also in both directions near the BP service station. 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Goulburn to the Illawarra Highway Junction, just under 40 minutes. 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I'm Jace Flaxman with the latest traffic on Forever Classic, GNFM 107.7.
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4: From the Capital Radio Newsroom, good morning, I'm Tia Bruce-Willamott. American country music legend, actor and philanthropist Dolly Parton has died at the age of 80. Her nephew Brian Seaver sharing the news on social media.
10: She never saw a door she couldn't open, and the door she opened made and changed history. My family and I have shared a lifetime of beautiful memories with Dolly, but so have you. She has always been on your television, your record player, your CD, and on your phone playlist, becoming an extended part of your family, whether you liked it or not.
4: Dolly won 11 Grammy Awards, 3 Emmys, and an Oscar during a career spanning 6 decades. Political leaders are preparing to grapple with the issue of data centres at today's National Cabinet meeting. The Prime Minister is pushing for a consistent approach when it comes to location, energy and water use, but the proposal has already faced pushback from some states and territories. Independent Senator David Pocock has told Today we can benefit from the boom but have to address the issues that come with them.
11: Where is the data centre tax or the return to the Australian people? Because we've seen this play out before. We have big industries investing a huge amount of money, and then over the long term, these multinationals are very good at profit shifting, at not paying tax here in Australia.
4: Public hearings for the Royal Commission into Anti-Semitism are due to wrap up today, 2 days ahead of schedule. The opposition says the inquiry should be extended to hear from more witnesses about events that led to the Bondi terrorist attack. The New South Wales government says it will accept the recommendations of a State Productivity Commission report into e-bikes. The report found the costs of administering insurance schemes for the devices would outweigh the benefits. Productivity Commissioner Peter Archestrut says the vast majority of riders are doing the right thing.
12: But making them now all pay hefty insurance premiums because of the behaviour of a few hoon boys is a bit like asking the whole class to stay in after school because one naughty boy has misbehaved.
4: And new analysis shows business growth across inland New South Wales has flatlined. The number of businesses with employees west of the Great Dividing Range stalled between 2017 and last year. Panthers lock Lindsay Smith has opened up on the challenge of replacing Isaiah Yeo. The four-time premiership-winning skipper is sidelined by a pec injury with the rest of his season in doubt. Speaking on Sports Today, Smith said coach Ivan Cleary hasn't asked him to change his game.
13: At the end of the day, I've got to also realise I'm not Yeoie, and I think that's something Ives really big on, is just trying to bring your best footy and what you can bring to the team, and obviously I bring something slightly different to him.
4: And Matilda's midfielder Sarah Hunter has re-signed with Sydney FC for another 12 months. And that's the latest news update from the Capital Radio Newsroom. I'm Tia Priest-Willamott.
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14: The cheapest unleaded 91 in Goulburn is at the Metro on Braidwood Road, selling at $1.93 a litre. Cheapest diesel is also at the Metro on Braidwood, with 1 litre selling at $2.43.
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0: Showers increasing in 16 today. Tomorrow, cloud clearing in 16. Friday, sunny in 15. And Saturday, mostly sunny in 17. Goulburn atop of 16 today, currently 11. Crookwell atop of 15, currently 11. And Canberra expecting 18 at the moment, 11 degrees.
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0: Grab a classic DNFM. It's the classic breakfast thanks to Goulburn Country Motors, the home of Geely here in Goulburn. Whether it's hybrid or electric you want. Duran Duran there, A View to a Kill, and shortly we'll go to the phones and take somebody for the standby list. But before that, one more tribute to Dolly Parton, who we sadly lost overnight. And big shock this morning getting in. The news just broke as I got in here to work that Dolly Parton had died at the age of 80. She was an amazing songwriter as well as singer and personality, but she wrote an incredible amount of songs, and she tells Dan Rather about it here.
1: I read, and I want to check with you, is it possible that you have written more than 3,000 songs?
2: Oh, at least. Well, I write all the time, and I've been writing since I was just a little kid. I started playing guitar when I was 7 years old, and I've been writing serious songs ever since. But I have published hundreds of songs and written more songs. I've every drawer, every box, every in my basement, in my houses, I got songs stuck everywhere. I pull out a drawer to get some panties. I pull out a drawer to get some drawers, and I find a song in there. So, but that's just what I do. It's my therapy. It's my job. It's my joy. And it's like a poet. You know, everything's a song to me. I always, anything that happens, any conversation I have, somebody will say something. I think, ooh, that's a good idea.
0: Dolly Parton, who wrote over 3,000 songs in her lifetime. And you can imagine a lot of those songs haven't even been released. And I'm sure they'll try and get to as many of those as they can if she's recorded any that haven't been released yet. Dolly Parton, who have sadly lost at the age of 80 overnight. A huge loss to the world. Forever classic DNFM, it's 20 to 9.

0: 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Dolly Parton, who's died at the age of 80. It's 17 to 9. It's the classic breakfast thanks to Goulburn Country Motors, the home of Toyota, Nissan, Suzuki, MG, and now Geely.
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0: It's 15 to 9. Let's go to the phones. Who have I got here?
4: Donna.
0: Hey, Donna, how are you this morning?
4: Good, thanks, Craig. Yourself?
0: I'm really good. And now, some good news for you. You've got yourself onto the standby list and a chance to be our next Superstar Experience. Now, the next question is, Duran Duran live in London or Brian Adams live in Paris?
4: Look, I've seen Brian Adams in Newcastle. He was absolutely amazing.
0: He's great, isn't he?
4: So I'd have to go Duran Duran in London.
0: Yeah, why not? And I tell you what, it's a very special show, this one, because it's happening on the 31st of October, which is Halloween. So it's their special Halloween show where they'll be dressing up in, Halloween stuff and actually playing a couple of their Halloween songs. They did a version of Psycho Killer by Talking Heads that they released as a single. Yeah, and they also did a great version of ELO's Evil Woman. Now, the only way Duran Duran knows how to do it, which is in a dance mode. It'll be a great show, and one you'll remember, of course. Not to mention London itself. You ever been there?
4: Oh, no, Craig.
0: No. Oh, well, this would be a great experience too, because we're going to add $5,000 spending money to enjoy in London whilst you're there.
4: How good would that be?
0: That'd be fantastic, wouldn't it? And airfares for two to your chosen destination, and we'll be drawing that in 2 weeks from next Monday.
4: Oh, sounds great.
0: Yeah, and you're on the standby list. Yeah, keep your fingers crossed. You're on the list now, and that's all that matters.
4: No worries. Thank you so much, Craig.
0: All right. Thanks, and all the best.
4: No worries. Same to you.
0: Okay, bye. And we'll be back again throughout the morning and throughout the afternoon with your chance to get on that standby list. So listen out for your cue to call. 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
0: Forever Classic GNFM, it's 10 to 9, showers increasing in 16 today, tomorrow cloud clearing in 16, Friday sunny in 15 and Saturday mostly sunny in 17. Goulburn atop of 16 today, currently 11, Crookwell atop of 15, currently 11, and Canberra expecting 18 at the moment, also on 11 degrees. 10 to 9, Forever Classic GNFM. 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

0: Forever Classic, DNFM. It's the Classic Breakfast thanks to Goulburn Country Motors. It's 5 to 9 with Lionel Richie and Dancing on the Ceiling. Hey, apparently kookaburras, because they often hang around homes, people are tempted to feed them. But experts say that two foods should never be on the menu: mincemeat and other soft human foods. Now, mincemeat's a common choice, yet it lacks essential nutrients and can contain bacteria, making it unsafe for kookaburras to swallow. And according to Australian Geographic, feeding mincemeat is basically giving a kookaburra a late-night cheeseburger. And just like humans, it's not good for them. So there's something to think about. And nutritionist Michelle Shaw explains that urban kookaburras often develop metabolic bone disease because soft foods don't supply the calcium they need, forcing their bodies to pull it from their own bones instead. The takeaway: feeding them the wrong foods can seriously harm their health, even if it feels kind. So, think about that if next time you're actually feeding a kookaburra. I've never been close enough to a kookaburra to stay still before it laughs to actually do that too, I've got to admit. Hey, coming up after 9 o'clock, we've got a 30-minute music marathon to kickstart your workday with Tears for Fears and Martika. And listen out for your cue to call to get onto our standby list for our superstar experience where you choose your adventure, Duran Duran or Bryan Adams.
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2: No major hassles or hold-ups making your way through the Goulburn CBD this morning. Bourke Street and Auburn Street both looking clear in both directions in between Bradley Street and Clinton Street. The Hume Street, a clear run southbound towards the Hume Highway. Just look out for some roadworks happening on Lansdowne Street today. 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
8: From the Capital Radio Newsroom, good morning. I'm Tia Priest-Willamott. Legendary singer Dolly Parton is being remembered as a cultural icon and a joyful and loving person following her death at the age of 80. The country music performer won 11 Grammy Awards, 3 Emmys and an Oscar during a celebrated career spanning 6 decades. Flags in America will be lowered for a week and an impromptu tribute to her is growing at her star on the Hollywood Walk of Fame. Singer-songwriter Cyndi Lauper has paid tribute, saying the country star's heart was as big as her talent. US talk show host Oprah Winfrey says there was no one like Dolly Parton. The federal opposition says Australia can't afford to miss the benefits of data centres if the nation can get the balance right. The federal government is looking to establish national standards around location, water and energy use, with the issue to be front and centre at today's National Cabinet meeting. Coalition MP Andrew Wallace has told Today, we need to tackle planning challenges to make the most of the technology boom.
9: We've got to get on board of this. We are, at the moment, we're the second largest opportunity for highest number of data centres to be built in the world, second only behind the US. There's great opportunity here for us. We have to seize it, but we've got to get the balance right.
8: GPs believe low-income Australians aged over 65 should be exempt from proposed cuts to the private health insurance rebate. The Australian Medical Association is urging the federal government to amend its legislation to preserve some rebate arrangements. Vice President Associate Professor Julian Raitt says it could worsen the health outcomes of senior patients.
10: This would be increasing the burden on the state public hospital systems and increasing the cost to state governments.
8: And regional Australians say they're losing faith in the government's ability to respond to natural disasters. Just 6 in 10 of those surveyed in a new poll say they're confident the government will be able to properly respond to fire and floods. Tigers skipper Abbie Carrasar wants to see his side back up their win over the Roosters with another strong performance. They take on the 8th place Cowboys on Saturday afternoon. Carrasar says they'll need to come prepared for another tough battle.
11: For us, again, it's a challenge between the years. You know, we got to turn up, willing to do the hard things. And if we're not, then, you know, Cowboys are a really good team and can score points.
8: 731 days on from winning the Coleman Medal, Jesse Hogan hasn't been offered a new contract by the GWS Giants. The 31-year-old forward has been linked with both Collingwood and Gold Coast. Captain Toby Green is yet to inform GWS if he'll remain at the club. And the AFL has named its All-Australian team for 2020.

0: 6. It includes Swans forward Charlie Curnow and Giants defender Lachie Ash. And that's the latest news update from the Capital Radio newsroom. I'm Tia Priest-Willamott.
1: Continuing with GNFM local news, thanks to John Douglas Priceline Pharmacy. I'm James Wybrow. A busy holiday and shopping period is on the way, and Goulburn residents are being asked to help out during the hectic time. Australia Post and Star Trek are looking for people to join their seasonal team, with more than 900 roles available across New South Wales. Executive General Manager of People and Culture, Sue Davies, says they're looking for a range of people.
2: Truck drivers and forklift operators are high on our wish list as we prepare for the busiest time of year. But we're also looking for people to join our mail and parcel processing facilities across our network, and many of those roles don't require previous experience.
1: The region's young singers are getting the chance to perform with some of the nation's top opera talent, with Don Giovanni hitting the stage next week. Goulburn Performing Arts Centre are hosting Opera Australia's performance of Mozart's famous opera on September 1st, alongside members of the Hume Conservatorium. The production will feature a live chamber orchestra and will be performed in Italian with English subtitles. And Goulburn locals are invited to this weekend's Model Train Expo, with all proceeds going towards the Kids with Cancer Foundation. Over 30 trade stands will be present, offering a comprehensive range of products from beginner starter sets, tools and paints, to highly detailed models and accessories for experienced modellers. Peter Tonk, Secretary of the Expo, says there will also be over 50 model railway layouts, including two locals will recognise.
3: We've got Goulburn layout, and we've also got a Cookwell layout, so the locals will be able to look at that and see how true to form they will be as well.
1: Tickets are $15 for adults, $10 for seniors and $25 for a family ticket. Tully Park Sunday competition, Doug Stevens and Dean Horn proved too good for the rest of the field, returning a 64.5 net in the two-person Ambrose. Second place went to the team of Mark Alamango and Tom James on a countback over Ken Ray and Don Grimson and Glenn Baxter and Simon Yang. This Sunday is the quarterfinal round of the Kevin and Nolene Peterson match play and stroke monthly medal round. That's the latest GNFM local news. 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I'm James Wybrow.
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5: Showers increasing in 16 today. Tonight, cloud clearing in 16. Friday, sunny in 15. And Saturday, mostly sunny in 17. Goulburn atop of 16 today, currently 12. Cookwell atop of 15, currently 12. And Canberra expecting 18 at the moment, also on 12 degrees.
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Just keep it on GNFM to win. 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
3: Okay, we've got someone to put on the standby list. Who have I got here?
4: You've got Pam.
3: Hey Pam, how are you this morning?
4: I'm awesome.
3: Yeah, well, I bet you are now because you've got yourself onto the standby list for our superstar experience where you get to choose your adventure. Duran Duran live in London or Brian Adams live in Paris. Which one would you choose?
4: I think I'd take London.
3: London for Duran Duran. Well, I reckon that's a great choice. And, of course, the great thing about that is whilst you're spending some fun time in London, you've got $5,000 spending money.
4: Awesome, thank you.
3: Yeah, so that'd be pretty cool. As well as return airfares for two to your chosen destination. And the Duran Duran show's on Halloween, October 31st, and they do a special Halloween show every year, so you'll be part of that, which would be really good fun.
4: That'd be pretty cool.
3: Yeah, absolutely. All right, well, congratulations. You're now on the standby list. All you have to do now is wait for that phone call in about 2.5 weeks' time.
4: Thank you.
3: Okay. Best of luck.
4: Thanks. Bye.
3: Not a problem. 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

0: Nova Classic, DNFM 107.7. Craig Pritchard with you on this Wednesday, middle of the week already. And after 10, Deeksy takes over with another 30-minute music marathon waiting to go, including Macy Gray. Part of the 30-minute music marathon, and don't forget our superstar experience where you choose your adventure. 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
7: From the Capital Radio Newsroom, good morning. I'm Tia Priest-Willamott. Australia's Prime Minister has joined thousands around the world in celebrating the life of Dolly Parton. Anthony Albanese describing her as a singer and songwriter of rare talent and power. Dolly has died at the age of 80 after being admitted to a medical centre in Nashville last week with kidney and autoimmune issues. She's being honoured as a force of nature, cultural icon and philanthropist. The federal opposition is calling for Labor MP Luke Gosling to be stood down after he was charged with breaching bail. Jamel Wells reports.
8: Luke Gosling is accused of breaching bail conditions that were set after he was charged with assaulting Northern Territory Administrator David Connolly. Police say the 54-year-old breached the conditions on August 14. They have not specified what they allege has occurred. The Prime Minister's office has declined to comment. Opposition leader Angus Taylor says Luke Gosling should be stood down immediately while the bail and assault matters are dealt with. Jamel Wells reporting.
7: The New South Wales government says it will accept the recommendations of a State Productivity Commission report into e-bikes. The report found the costs of administering insurance schemes for the devices would outweigh the benefits. Productivity Commissioner Peter Arkestrut says the vast majority of riders are doing the right thing.
9: But making them now all pay hefty insurance premiums because of the behaviour of a few hoon boys is a bit like asking the whole class to stay in after school because one naughty boy has misbehaved.
7: And new research has found Australia is relying heavily on importing seafood, shifting environmental and social costs to other countries. Despite having 8 million square kilometres of fishing water, Australia ranks 52nd in seafood production. James Cook University's Andrew Chin says global seafood consumption surged over the past six decades.
10: Australia imports an awful lot of seafood, often from places that don't have very good management, quite a lot of social economic issues. And at the same time, Australia, in spite of it having a massive ocean area, doesn't really fish that much seafood in comparison to the rest of the world.
7: A former teammate of Adam Reynolds is shattered that the Broncos veteran won't get a farewell game. The 36-year-old has been ruled unfit to come back from a calf injury. Rabbitohs star Cody Walker says it's a shame Reynolds couldn't play a cameo-type role.
11: I'm not entirely sure what's happened up there, but you know, for him not to be able to have his own farewell and go out on his own terms is highly disappointing, and I just hope he's doing all right.
7: And Demons star Max Gawn has received a record-breaking ninth All-Australian blazer after being named to captain the AFL's honorary team. And that's the latest news update from the Capital Radio Newsroom. I'm Tia Priest-Willamott.
12: Continuing with GNFM local news, thanks to John Douglas Priceline Pharmacy, I'm James Wybrow. A new deacon has been named for the Canberra-Goulburn Archdiocese. Deacon Gomez was ordained last week as part of Archdiocesan Assembly Festival Week, centred on prayer, discernment and the Church's synodal mission. His ordination marks the beginning of his ministry as a permanent deacon. Goulburn's Model Train Expo is returning for another year this weekend, with all proceeds going towards the Kids with Cancer Foundation. Last year's event raised over $10,000 for the foundation, and they're hoping to raise even more this year. Peter Tong, secretary of the Goulburn Model Expo, says they have lots of people